0: He may pull Todd Blanche's nomination for Attorney General, but now we've learned Blanche met today with the two Republicans in the Senate blocking him, who are afraid about the IRS immunity deal that Trump put together. This is ABC News.
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10: Lows dip down to about 61 tonight under partly cloudy skies, northeast winds around 5 miles per hour. Daytime high is approaching 87. Tomorrow, partly cloudy. Mainly cloudy skies expected. Tomorrow night, lows dip down to about 68. Temperatures a bit below average Saturday and Sunday with highs in the low 80s. Thunderstorms possible both days. From the WAIN Weather Center, I'm meteorologist Jennifer Wojcicki. Right now, 80.
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Hey, Brian Curry checking in Thursday evening. Hope you're having a great week. And coming up, are we buying more or less produce these days? Right now, Dan and Shay.

0: Della Lefty, it's Boston, and I'm Brian Curry, and it looks like produce sales in America are taking a serious hit thanks to that explosive diarrhea thing that's been going around. Out of fear of getting it, a new poll shows that 40% of Americans have admitted to buying or eating less produce since the outbreak started. On the other side of things, 56% say there's been no change in their eating and buying habits. Yeah, we're always real careful to wash our fruits and vegetables really good. It's a good idea. Coming up, Sugarland.
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0: Lauren Elena and Chase Matthew, All My Exes, and I'm Brian Curry, and today, being the last Thursday in July, it's National Chili Dog Day. 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I'm a big fan. Happy National Chili Dog Day today.
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4: Lows dip down to about 61 tonight under partly cloudy skies, northeast winds around 5 miles per hour. Daytime high is approaching 87, tomorrow partly cloudy. Mainly cloudy skies expected, tomorrow night lows dip down to about 68. Temperatures a bit below average Saturday and Sunday with highs in the low 80s. Thunderstorms possible both days. From the WAIN Weather Center, I'm meteorologist Jennifer Wojcicki. Right now, it's 77 degrees.
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0: Hudson Westbrook painted you pretty. He released his new EP early this year. I'm Brian Curry, and more great country on the way.
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1: ABC News, I'm Dave Packard. President Trump says he may temporarily withdraw the name of his Attorney General nominee, Todd Blanche. Two holdouts on the Senate Judiciary Committee say they won't approve until they get in writing a commitment from Blanche that the $1.8 billion anti-weaponization fund is dead, along with limits on the sweeping order barring tax audits targeting President Trump and his family. A judge in Georgia handed Colin Gray a 15-year prison sentence Thursday for giving his son, Colt Gray, the gun that was used in the Appalachian High School mass shooting. Judge Nicholas Prim.
2: You were convicted because the warning lights were flashing brighter and brighter. And you didn't get him help, and you didn't remove his access to the guns.
1: President Trump posting on social media his newly formed multinational Board of Peace has reached an agreement for the complete disarmament of Hamas and all armed groups in Gaza. This is ABC News.
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7: WAIN weather.
8: Lows level off around 61 tonight under partly cloudy skies. East winds around 5 miles an hour. A blend of clouds and sun tomorrow, 87. Mainly cloudy skies expected tomorrow night. Lows level off around 68. Temps a bit below average Saturday and Sunday with highs in the low 80s. Thunderstorms possible both days. From the WAIN Weather Center, I'm meteorologist Derek Height. Right now, it's 75 degrees.
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0: Dustin Lynch, Easy to Love, and I'm Brian Curry. There's a new survey asking 2,000 adults across the country about how their finances and their love lives intersect. A quarter believe their financial situation has stopped them from finding true love, but that jumps to 40% among Gen Zers. Many feel someone's salary affects whether they'll find true love, and the average salary respondents say is needed is $106,417. Coming up, Dasha.
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0: That's Graylin James, Water at a Wedding, a song about being invited to his ex's wedding. I'm Brian Curry. How's it going? 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
5: Off around 61 tonight under partly cloudy skies, east winds around 5 miles an hour. A blend of clouds and sun tomorrow, 87. Mainly cloudy skies expected tomorrow night, lows level off around 68. Temps a bit below average Saturday and Sunday with highs in the low 80s. Thunderstorms possible both days. From the WAIN Weather Center, I'm meteorologist Derek Height. Right now, 72.
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1: 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Any winner under the age of 18 must be accompanied by a parent or legal guardian. 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

Mr. C, knowing that he couldn't have the toy till his nuggets were gone. A green traffic light turned straight to red. I hit

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1: ABC News, I'm Dave Packer. President Trump says he may temporarily withdraw the name of his Attorney General nominee, Todd Blanche. Two holdouts on the Senate Judiciary Committee say they won't approve until they get in writing a commitment from Blanche that the $1.8 billion anti-weaponization fund is dead, along with limits on the sweeping order barring tax audits targeting President Trump and his family. A judge in Georgia handed Colin Gray a 15-year prison sentence Thursday for giving his son Colt Gray the gun that was used in the Appalachian High School mass shooting. Judge Nicholas Prim.
2: You were convicted because the warning lights were flashing brighter and brighter. And you didn't get him help, and you didn't remove his access to the guns.
1: President Trump posting on social media his newly formed multinational Board of Peace has reached an agreement for the complete disarmament of Hamas and all armed groups in Gaza. This is ABC News.
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8: Winds level off around 61 tonight under partly cloudy skies. East winds around 5 miles an hour. A blend of clouds and sun tomorrow, 87. Mainly cloudy skies expected tomorrow night. Lows level off around 68. Temps a bit below average Saturday and Sunday with highs in the low 80s. Thunderstorms possible both days. From the WAIN Weather Center, I'm meteorologist Derek Height. Right now, 69.
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0: Luke Bryan, Country, and She Knows It. I'm Brian Curry. How's it going? All right, check this out. The best fries in the U.S.? Well, according to the 10 Best Reader's Choice Awards from USA Today, it's Del Taco. Yeah, home of America's best fast food fries. Third year in a row. Just thought I'd pass that along. Coming up, Jason Aldean.
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0: Yeah. That's Jacob Hackworth. He's from West Plains, Missouri. New song right there, What Took You So Long? And he also co-wrote Bailey Zimmerman's Rock in a Hard Place. I'm Brian Curry. On the way, Thomas Rhett.
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5: Off around 61 tonight under partly cloudy skies, east winds around 5 miles an hour. A blend of clouds and sun tomorrow, 87. Mainly cloudy skies expected tomorrow night, lows level off around 68. Temps a bit below average Saturday and Sunday with highs in the low 80s. Thunderstorms possible both days. From the WAIN Weather Center, I'm meteorologist Derek Height. Currently 67.
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0: Phone, keys, wallets. Lainey Wilson right there, John Mayer together, and Brian Curry here with you. How's it going? More great country just around the corner. Keep it here.
1: 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Winners must appear in person with proper positive legal identification to claim any prize Monday through Friday, excluding holidays, within 30 days, so the prize will be forfeited. Prizes will not be mailed or delivered. Any winner under the age of 18 must be accompanied by a parent or legal guardian. No trade or cash equivalent will be awarded for any contest prize. Any person or persons found to be in violation of these contest rules before, during, or after the respective contest or giveaway will be disqualified and will not be eligible for future contests and giveaways.
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1: ABC News, I'm Dave Packer. President Trump is floating the idea of possibly withdrawing Todd Blanche's nomination for attorney general a day after his confirmation hearing was postponed due to two Republican senator holdouts that are concerned over provisions of the president's IRS settlement. President Trump saying that he'd try again next year. One of those holdouts, Senator Tom Tillis of North Carolina.
2: Hey, 158 days, they can try it again, roll the dice on what the Senate confirmation process looks like next year. It's all on him.
1: Seattle's police chief out of a job after pressure mounted following the lack of information following this week's mass shooting at a food festival that left three people dead. A source confirms to ABC News that tech billionaire Elon Musk is getting ready to play in this year's midterm elections with an investment plan to help strengthen GOP turnout in the lead up to November through his aligned super PAC. The New York Times says a super PAC could spend between $100 and $120 million. This is ABC News.
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13: WAIN weather.
14: Winds level off around 61 tonight under partly cloudy skies. East winds around 5 miles an hour. A blend of clouds and sun tomorrow, 87. Mainly cloudy skies expected tomorrow night. Lows level off around 68. Temps a bit below average Saturday and Sunday with highs in the low 80s. Thunderstorms possible both days. From the WAIN Weather Center, I'm meteorologist Derek Height. Currently 67.
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0: John Morgan, kid myself, and I'm Brian Curry. All right, here we go. Another wacky but true story. An armed robber who held up a string of bars in Croatia was arrested after he did what? Well, when he returned to one of those establishments to quench his thirst. Yeah, even robbers get thirsty. Coming up, it's Lee Bryce.
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0: Riley Green, Think As You Drunk. He's been added to season 30 of The Voice as a coach. He also has a new album coming out in September. I'm Brian Curry. Coming up, Luke Holmes.
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5: Around 61 tonight under partly cloudy skies, east winds around 5 miles an hour. A blend of clouds and sun tomorrow, 87. Mainly cloudy skies expected tomorrow night, lows level off around 68. Temps a bit below average Saturday and Sunday with highs in the low 80s. Thunderstorms possible both days. From the WAIN Weather Center, I'm meteorologist Eric Height. Right now, it's 66 degrees.
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1: That's John Party Boots Off, and I'm Brian Curry. 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
2: 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Winners must appear in person with proper positive legal identification to claim any prize Monday through Friday, excluding holidays, within 30 days, so the prize will be forfeited. Prizes will not be mailed or delivered. Any winner under the age of 18 must be accompanied by a parent or legal guardian. No trade or cash equivalent will be awarded for any contest prize. Any person or persons found to be in violation of these contest rules before, during, or after the respective contest or giveaway will be disqualified and will not be eligible for future contests and giveaways.
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1: ABC News, I'm Dave Packer. Multiple U.S. officials confirmed that investigators are looking into a series of cyber attacks on water systems in Minnesota this week. 30 plants were hit, and investigators are looking into whether the hackers were associated with Iran. The Minnesota community of Brum says it was targeted. Mayor Nate George.
2: This attack really wasn't successful, but it certainly shows the intent is out there.
1: President Trump floating the idea of possibly withdrawing Todd Blanche's nomination for attorney general a day after his confirmation hearing was postponed due to two Republican senator holdouts that are concerned over provisions of his IRS settlement. Seattle's police chief out of a job. Public anger grew against Seattle police chief Sean Barnes and Seattle's mayor over the city's response of the lack of basic information that came from the city in the hours after the shooting there. And an explosion inside a coal mine in southwest Pakistan, leaving at least 32 miners dead, trapping 10 others underground. This is ABC News.
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10: Dews level off around 61. Tonight, under partly cloudy skies, east winds around 5 miles an hour. A blend of clouds and sun tomorrow, 87. Mainly cloudy skies expected tomorrow night. Lows level off around 68. Temps a bit below average Saturday and Sunday with highs in the low 80s. Thunderstorms possible both days. From the WAIN Weather Center, I'm meteorologist Derek Height. Right now, 65.
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16: 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What's up? 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

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My name is Penrod. So Stella Lefty wrote this next song about her now boyfriend, Vincent Mason. On a

0: going for a ride, ride, ride. 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No. Because chances are there would be open alcohol in the car if you're riding with Tony. Yeah, did you see his, I feel bad for him. Kind of. 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Very smart guy. 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So he's going to pay for that, that's for sure.
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0: Baby number two is about to come any time now. It's Parker McCollum. He's got a baby on the way. His wife, Haley Ray, they're preparing to welcome their second child. Could be anytime soon. So he has had to reschedule a couple shows because he's not going to miss it. He says, hey, everyone, wanted to share some good news with y'all. My wife is blessing my family with her second baby, and it's looking like he could be here tomorrow. So this was yesterday. So I haven't heard if he's had it or not. Couldn't be more excited to become a dad. Unfortunately, it means I've got to reschedule some of the rest of the weekend shows. Once I step off the stage at Red Rocks, I'm headed straight home to be with the family. Hate having to make that call, but family comes first. How about that? Omaha is going to be rescheduled to September 10th. Kansas City rescheduled to the 12th. All the tickets will be honored on those new dates. So we wish him and the family good luck.
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4: Off around 61 tonight under partly cloudy skies, east winds around 5 miles an hour. A blend of clouds and sun tomorrow, 87. Mainly cloudy skies expected tomorrow night, lows level off around 68. Temps a bit below average Saturday and Sunday with highs in the low 80s. Thunderstorms possible both days. From the WAIN Weather Center, I'm meteorologist Derek Height. Right now, 65.
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0: Well, Maggie needs to get herself some medicine because she had to stop a show short the other day. Oh, yes. She's sick. And she got through like three songs, including that one at the show. But then she said, I'm sorry. I gotta stop. I can't go on anymore. She broke down in tears after just three songs. But she vows she's going to be back. She's going to make it up to the folks who went to that show. What was it? Denver's where it was. So, you know, it's life. They're human beings. They get sick, and hopefully she gets healed pretty quick because she needs to run out to Raising Cane's and get her new collector cup, the rhinestone tumbler they have featuring her, which I got to go find one myself.
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1: ABC News, I'm Dave Packer. Multiple U.S. officials confirmed that investigators are looking into a series of cyber attacks on water systems in Minnesota this week. 30 plants were hit, and investigators are looking into whether the hackers were associated with Iran. The Minnesota community of Brahm says it was targeted. Mayor Nate George.
2: This attack really wasn't successful, but it certainly shows the intent is out there.
1: President Trump floating the idea of possibly withdrawing Todd Blanche's nomination for attorney general a day after his confirmation hearing was postponed due to two Republican senator holdouts that are concerned over provisions of his IRS settlement. Seattle's police chief out of a job. Public anger grew against Seattle police chief Sean Barnes and Seattle's mayor over the city's response of the lack of basic information that came from the city in the hours after the shooting there. And an explosion inside a coal mine in southwest Pakistan, leaving at least 32 miners dead, trapping 10 others underground. This is ABC News.
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10: It is round 61. Overnight, under partly cloudy skies, easterly winds around 5 miles an hour. Partly cloudy Friday, 87. Lows level off around 68. Friday night, mainly cloudy skies. Temperatures a bit below average Saturday and Sunday with highs in the low 80s. Thunderstorms both days. From the WAIN Weather Center, I'm meteorologist Derek Height. Right now, 65.
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It's Jason Aldean. 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I don't know if you saw the big white car that Bunny XO bought the other day. Yeah, she treated herself $500,000. And now Jelly and Bunny are no longer following each other on Instagram.

0: Let's get to drinking. How about it? My name is Ben Rod. I went to the dentist the other day. I've had this appointment scheduled for like 6 months. And I walked in and I said, hi, my name is Ben Rod. She goes, do you have an appointment? And I said, no, I'm just here for fun. And she looked at me like, what? Well, of course they have an appointment. Who's going to go to the dentist without an appointment? I mean, I can understand maybe there's an emergency situation, but I was not running in holding my face. No, I was running, walking in, rubbing my eyes because I was tired and interrupted my sleep schedule. And then, you know, just being me, I had to kind of be a smart ass. She goes, do you have an appointment? Nope, I'm here for fun. Yes, I have an appointment.
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0: say so.
1: DNS and Say So before that Rascal Flatts. I like the sound of that. You know what I like the sound of this? Gen Zers are staying home on the weekends because they don't feel like going out is worth the money. You know why I like the sound of that? Less people would I go out than if I do get to ever go out. Yeah, less people. It finds 62% avoid making weekend plans to avoid the financial regret. I will say I understand where they're coming from. Yeah. Plus, they don't like things that are loud and crowded spaces, which I totally get that. Totally get that. But as an adult now, a little more of an adult, I should say, I do like being able to go out and not have to worry that, oh, I can only spend $20 on drinking. I mean, I know some people don't have that luxury, but I've made it to a point in my life where I can go and have a nice meal and have a couple drinks and I'm not sweating it tomorrow.
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7: Around 61. Overnight, under partly cloudy skies, easterly winds around 5 miles an hour. Partly cloudy Friday, 87. Lows level off around 68. Friday night, mainly cloudy skies. Temperatures a bit below average Saturday and Sunday with highs in the low 80s. Thunderstorms both days. From the WAIN Weather Center, I'm meteorologist Derek Height. Currently 64.
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0: I would love to win the lottery. I'm trying to speak it into realism, reality, and I'm trying to will it. And Timothy Schultz, he was a lucky winner of $28 million in Iowa, but he says it wasn't all champagne and limos. At 21, Schultz won his fortune of a 50-cent ticket, but soon found out that the leeches are everywhere. Said it wasn't just friends and family asking for money either. He received stacks of letters from people begging for help, and there was no shortage of people trying to get close for what they felt like he felt like was the wrong reasons. Made him feel like a talking ATM machine. So I feel bad for you, Tim, but I do have a question. I've got this business. No, I'm joking, but I would like some money. I'd like to win the lottery.
1: 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Winners must appear in person with proper positive legal identification to claim any prize Monday through Friday, excluding holidays, within 30 days, so the prize will be forfeited. Prizes will not be mailed or delivered. Any winner under the age of 18 must be accompanied by a parent or legal guardian. No trade or cash equivalent will be awarded for any contest prize. Any person or persons found to be in violation of these contest rules before, during, or after the respective contest or giveaway will be disqualified and will not be eligible for future contests and giveaways.
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1: ABC News, I'm Dave Packer. Water plants across Minnesota hit this week with cyber attacks. The FBI didn't confirm suspicions by state and local investigators that Iranian hackers are to blame for these 30-plus attacks. President Trump said he may pull Todd Blanche's nomination for attorney general, but as ABC's Catherine Falders tells us, we've now learned Blanche met Thursday with the two Senate Republicans blocking him for creating the Trump IRS immunity deal.
2: What that means is unclear at this point, considering there's been a great deal of back and forth. But the reality is the Senate here is gone, so they would have to get this done on Monday, and then maybe they could get Blanche confirmed by the August recess, which begins next week.
1: That's assuming there's any deal at all. Seattle Mayor Kate Wilson Friday morning to officially announce the resignation of Police Chief Sean Barnes, the chief under fire after the handling of this week's shooting at the Seattle Center. Critics say the public was left in the dark for hours. This is ABC News.
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5: WAIN.
6: Lows around 61. Overnight, under partly cloudy skies, easterly winds around 5 miles an hour. Partly cloudy Friday, 87. Lows level off around 68. Friday night, mainly cloudy skies. Temperatures a bit below average Saturday and Sunday, with highs in the low 80s. Thunderstorms both days. From the WAIN Weather Center, I'm meteorologist Derek Height. Currently 64.
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I knew you. Of course, her husband back at practice now. Football's going to be getting underway here soon. And Travis Kelce back on the field for the Chiefs. Well, should be back in the

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1: He's a ranch hand in a pinch, man. 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
1: I got to get out to an Aldi because apparently they have a toilet paper holder, a 3-in-1 freestanding toilet set, which includes a toilet brush, a paper toilet paper holder, and a tray for your smartphone to put in the bathroom while you're duping. I don't know. There's one woman named Louise. She says it's terrible. She thinks it's encouraging phone addiction. I will be honest with you. The only time I play solitaire is when I'm on the toilet. So, like 17 times a day. No, that many.
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0: Lauren and Lainey with Chase Matthew. My name is Ben Rod. So do you get annoyed by the microwave sounds? I don't. I never even thought about it. But a lot of people say they cannot stand the microwave buzzers and beeping sounds. So a small sound design studio thinks they found a way to make microwaves less annoying. Yeah, I don't know. They say they're made with cheap parts called piezo buzzers. They're the ones that make all the beeping sounds. Well, they have come up with a tool that lets you reprogram those same cheap buzzers to make them more pleasant. I never thought that was a problem. Who's having this problem with their microwave?
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5: Partly cloudy overnight with a low of 62. East winds around 5 miles an hour. Highs around 86.
6: Friday. Slight chance for storms Friday night. Lows around 70.
5: Temps a bit below average Saturday and Sunday with highs from the low 80s to the mid 80s. Thunderstorms both days. From the WAIN Weather Center, I'm meteorologist Derek Height. Currently, it's 63 degrees.
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0: Lala Langley, loving life again. I know it's Ella Langley, but my daughter's name is Ella, and I call her Lala. So we're going to make Ella Langley Lala Langley. All right? You're just going to have to go with it. Nike's got some new slides coming out. I think that's what you call them. The Nike Air Zoom Hyper Slide. They're innovative recovery slides. They promise to massage your feet back to full strength. What? Apparently they have some heat and vibration in there to make your feet. I might have to get some. I got to be honest with you because my feet, they're terrible. My feet are terrible. I don't know if I want to pay $900 for these because that seems these a little bit ridiculous. I don't know. Maybe $250? That seems a little bit ridiculous too. I'm looking at a picture of them. They're coming out September 29th. They just look like a normal slide. Sure, they got some great technology built into them, but I don't think they're going to go. I don't think they're going to sell that much. You know, $250, whatever they cost, I think that's a little steep.
1: 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Winners must appear in person with proper positive legal identification. 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Prizes will not be mailed or delivered. Any winner under the age of 18 must be accompanied by a parent or legal guardian. No trade or cash equivalent will be awarded for any contest prize. Any person or persons found to be in violation of these contest rules before, during, or after the respective contest or giveaway will be disqualified and will not be eligible for future contests and giveaways.
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1: ABC News, I'm Dave Packer. President Trump's multinational board of peace said Thursday that Hamas has agreed to disarm and transfer civilian and security authority in Gaza. Now, Hamas has not confirmed their acceptance of the agreement outlined by the U.S. The federal government warning communities about cyber threats to water systems.
2: State officials and the FBI are trying to determine who is behind a wide-scale cyber attack targeting more than 30 water treatment systems in the state of Minnesota. In one case, the hackers were actually able to shut down the flow of water from the well and water treatment plant in the tiny city of Brom, forcing officials to provide clean water to residents already stored in its water tower.
1: ABC's Pierre Thomas, multiple U.S. officials tell ABC News the attacks may be linked to Iran. A judge in Georgia handed Colin Gray a 15-year prison sentence Thursday for giving his son Colt Gray the gun that was used in the Appalachian High School mass shooting that left four dead. This is ABC News.
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3: Partly cloudy overnight, with a low of 62. East winds around 5 miles an hour. Highs around 86. Friday, slight chance for storms. Friday night, lows around 70. Temps a bit below average Saturday and Sunday, with highs from the low 80s to the mid 80s. Thunderstorms both days. From the WAIN Weather Center, I'm meteorologist Derek Height. Currently, it's 63 degrees.
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Bar none. That's where exactly where Tony Romo is going. No bars. He does not need to be going in a bar. He does not need to be going to a liquor store. Not after that debacle. Did you see that video they posted up of him failing the field sobriety test? I like Tony, too. I feel bad trying to for him.

0: of people think these people are insane. Cat ladies.
1: But really, are they?
0: And are they a real thing? Yes, they are. They are. A new study has confirmed that the stereotype does ring true. Scientists from the University of Lucerne have found that women tend to feel more attached to their pets than men do. Yep. The women are, and they like the cats, too. The relationship people have with their animals is much more nuanced than a simple yes or no question of pet ownership, they decided. Two people might both own a dog, but their relationships with their dogs can be very different. I think that's true. I think that's true. I know a lot of pet owners are different. But see, I'm happy. My daughter's a crazy cat lady. I mean, she would have more cats. I think she's got two right now. Maybe three. I don't know. I don't go to her house.
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0: Are you watching Shark Week?
1: Oh my gosh.
0: I'm getting up just in time to catch a couple episodes that they're on every night before I get ready to come here. My wife is hooked on it, though. I had no idea. We've known each other. We've been together kind of for 5 years now. I mean, we just had our second anniversary. That's where I was the other day. It was our anniversary. But we started watching it, and she's like hooked on it. She's like, I can't believe this is out here. I'm like, well, it happens every year. I never heard about it. Maybe you need to watch TV more. She does. That's one thing about my wife. I will say she doesn't watch a lot of TV. She will watch movies, lots of movies on the different streaming services because we have them all. But she doesn't watch regular TV, so she had no idea what Shark Week was. I'm like, you have been missing out, my love.
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5: Partly cloudy overnight with a low of 62. East winds around 5 miles an hour. Highs around 86.
6: Friday. Slight chance for storms Friday night. Lows around 70.
5: Temps a bit below average Saturday and Sunday with highs from the low 80s to the mid 80s. Thunderstorms both days. From the WAIN Weather Center, I'm meteorologist Derek Height. Currently, it's 63 degrees.
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0: Maybe Thanos had it right. Did you watch the Avengers? You know, where Thanos snapped his fingers and 50% of the population was gone? Well, according to some scientists, that could be what we have to do. They say we need to halve the Earth's population to just 4 billion to save the planet. Yeah, the global population could be reduced in the next 200 years. It could help ease humanity's burden on the environment and ensure that there's enough resources to go around. So how about that? Thanos was onto something.
1: 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Any winner under the age of 18 must be accompanied by a parent or legal guardian. 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
2: ABC News, I'm Dave Packer. President Trump's multinational board of peace said Thursday that Hamas has agreed to disarm and transfer civilian and security authority in Gaza. Now, Hamas has not confirmed their acceptance of the agreement outlined by the U.S. The federal government warning communities about cyber threats to water systems.
3: State officials and the FBI are trying to determine who is behind a wide-scale cyber attack targeting more than 30 water treatment systems in the state of Minnesota. In one case, the hackers were actually able to shut down the flow of water from the well and water treatment plant in the tiny city of Brom, forcing officials to provide clean water to residents already stored in its water tower.
2: ABC's Pierre Thomas, multiple U.S. officials tell ABC News the attacks may be linked to Iran. A judge in Georgia handed Colin Gray a 15-year prison sentence Thursday for giving his son Colt Gray the gun that was used in the Appalachian High School mass shooting that left four dead. This is ABC News.
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6: WAIN. Weather.
7: Partly cloudy overnight with a low of 62. East winds around 5 miles an hour. Highs around 86.
8: Friday. Slight chance for storms Friday night. Lows around 70. Temps a bit below average Saturday and Sunday with highs from the low 80s to the mid 80s. Thunderstorms both days. From the WAIN Weather Center, I'm meteorologist Derek Height. Currently, it's 62 degrees.
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1: 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Dear Lord.

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0: I can't love you anymore. It's all about the emphasis in that song. It's Ella Langley, Morgan Wallen. My name is Penrod. Who's got great eyes? You know, scientists have revealed the most attractive eyes out there, and they're ones that show plenty of white.
1: Mm-hmm.
0: Larger eyes, rounder eyes, more visible white is basically, they say, the most attractive eyes. Anna Taylor-Joy. You know what? I love Anna Taylor-Joy. She's got a new show right now, too, on the, Apple TV. I haven't had a chance to watch it yet. She's got a new show on that. She's got great eyes. And that other guy, he's in the Bear. What's his name? Jeremy. I'm brain white. Jeremy Allen White. Yep, he apparently for men has the best eyes. Do you agree?
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Midnight T-top Jack in her cherry coke town. Mama and daddy put their roots right here, cause this is where the car broke down. Yellow dog school bus kicking up red dust.

0: Congratulations to Russell Dickerson and his wife. They just announced on Wednesday they have another baby on the way. Yes, another. They're growing that family of theirs. How about that? That'll be three kids that they have. So they still have another one to catch up with old Penrod here, because I've got four kids. But congratulations to them. You know how that happens, right? Yeah. Uh-huh. Yeah. So I can't believe it either.
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6: Partly cloudy overnight with a low of 62. East winds around 5 miles an hour. Highs around 86.
7: Friday. Slight chance for storms Friday night. Lows around 70.
6: Temps a bit below average Saturday and Sunday with highs from the low 80s to the mid 80s. Thunderstorms both days. From the WAIN Weather Center, I'm meteorologist Derek Height. Currently, it's 62 degrees.
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1: Hey, girl.

0: Boy, I like that song. Corey Kent with Empty Words. Before that, Luke Bryan, Country Girl, Shake It For Me. Did you hear that noise I made? I actually read that there's some new AI out there that, you know how it'll transcribe what you say? Well, it'll take out the uhs and things like that. I need that. I wonder if they could do it in real time, or I could like put something right here in the microphone, and while I'm talking, anytime I get a it'll take that out. I would sound way better, wouldn't I?
1: 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Winners must appear in person with proper positive legal identification. Claim any prize Monday through Friday, excluding holidays, within 30 days, so the prize will be forfeited. Prizes will not be mailed or delivered. Any winner under the age of 18 must be accompanied by a parent or legal guardian. No trade or cash equivalent will be awarded for any contest prize. Any person or persons found to be in violation of these contest rules before, during, or after the respective contest or giveaway will be disqualified and will not be eligible for future contests and giveaways.
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1: ABC News, I'm Dave Packer. Water plants across Minnesota hit this week with cyber attacks. The FBI didn't confirm suspicions by state and local investigators that Iranian hackers are to blame for these 30-plus attacks. President Trump said he may pull Todd Blanche's nomination for attorney general, but as ABC's Catherine Falders tells us, we've now learned Blanche met Thursday with the two Senate Republicans blocking him for creating the Trump IRS immunity deal.
2: What that means is unclear at this point, considering there's been a great deal of back and forth. But the reality is the Senate here is gone, so they would have to get this done on Monday, and then maybe they could get Blanche confirmed by the August recess, which begins next week.
1: That's assuming there's any deal at all. Seattle Mayor Kate Wilson Friday morning to officially announce the resignation of Police Chief Sean Barnes, the chief under fire after the handling of this week's shooting at the Seattle Center. Critics say the public was left in the dark for hours. This is ABC News.
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5: WAIN weather.
6: Lows dip down to about 62 overnight under partly cloudy skies. Winds out of the east around 5 miles per hour. High temperatures reach up to 86. Friday, sunshine mixed with clouds at times. Mainly cloudy skies expected Friday night. Slight chance of thunderstorms. Lows level off around 70. 85 Saturday with thunderstorms likely. 83 Sunday. Chance for storms continues. From the WAIN Weather Center, I'm meteorologist Paul Trombley. Currently, it's 62 degrees.
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0: took you so long? It's Jacob Hackworth. My name is Penrod. You know what I noticed about social media? When it first launched, you know, there may have been an accident or something. And right away, you know, people post about the accident. And then you've got comments like, oh, my God, I hope everybody is okay, praying for the family, blah, blah, blah, you know. Well, now it's like changed. There's an accident on I-5. And people are like, well, hopefully they got it cleared up before I go to work. They'd better be out of my way. I mean, it's the mood has changed on social media. Now we're just bitter and angry people.
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1: 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Winners must appear in person with proper positive legal identification to claim any prize Monday through Friday, excluding holidays, within 30 days, so the prize will be forfeited. Prizes will not be mailed or delivered. Any winner under the age of 18 must be accompanied by a parent or legal guardian. No trade or cash equivalent will be awarded for any contest prize. Any person or persons found to be in violation of these contest rules before, during, or after the respective contest or giveaway will be disqualified and will not be eligible for future contests and giveaways.
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0: I love that song. It's Riley Green with Think As You Drunk. That's like my favorite song right now. That in Boston. I like both those. I mean, there's so many good songs out there. Come on. But that one, that's creative. Plus, you got to love the Toby Keith there at the end. My name is Penrod. Today is National Spam Day. Spam, spam, spam, heavenly spam. It's also Jump for Jelly Beans and Let's Get Gnarly Day. I don't know what that means, what the definition of gnarly is, but let's get it. How about it?
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4: Lows dip down to about 62 overnight under partly cloudy skies. Winds out of the east around 5 miles per hour. High temperatures reach up to 86. Friday, sunshine mixed with clouds at times. Mainly cloudy skies expected Friday night. Slight chance of thunderstorms. Lows level off around 70. 85 Saturday with thunderstorms likely. 83 Sunday. Chance for storms continues. From the WAIN Weather Center, I'm meteorologist Paul Trombley. Currently, it's 62 degrees.
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0: Are you running out of space in your home? Well, 45% of Americans say they are. 49% would rather inherit nothing from a loved one than have to deal with everything that that person owns, because then they got to find a spot for it and they don't have a spot for it. You know, when I moved in with my wife into her house, and which, I mean, I helped her pick out her house, and then we got married, and then I moved in. Not enough space in this house for my stuff. That's the thing. Because she brought all her stuff, and at the time, it was just her stuff. Then we got married, and I have stuff, but I don't have room for my stuff there. So I have a lot of my stuff still in storage. And we have a whole room, bedroom, that's for the dogs, which could be used for my stuff, if you think about it.
1: 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Winners must appear in person with proper positive legal identification to claim any prize Monday through Friday, excluding holidays, within 30 days, so the prize will be forfeited. Prizes will not be mailed or delivered. Any winner under the age of 18 must be accompanied by a parent or legal guardian. No trade or cash equivalent will be awarded for any contest prize. Any person or persons found to be in violation of these contest rules before, during, or after the respective contest or giveaway will be disqualified and will not be eligible for future contests and giveaways.
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1: ABC News, I'm Dave Packer. President Trump's multinational board of peace said Thursday that Hamas has agreed to disarm and transfer civilian and security authority in Gaza. Now, Hamas has not confirmed their acceptance of the agreement outlined by the U.S. The federal government warning communities about cyber threats to water systems.
2: State officials and the FBI are trying to determine who is behind a wide-scale cyber attack targeting more than 30 water treatment systems in the state of Minnesota. In one case, the hackers were actually able to shut down the flow of water from the well and water treatment plant in the tiny city of Brom, forcing officials to provide clean water to residents already stored in its water tower.
1: ABC's Pierre Thomas, multiple U.S. officials tell ABC News the attacks may be linked to Iran. A judge in Georgia handed Colin Gray a 15-year prison sentence Thursday for giving his son Colt Gray the gun that was used in the Appalachian High School mass shooting that left four dead. This is ABC News.
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6: Sunshine mixed with clouds at times today, with daytime highs approaching 86. Winds out of the southeast around 5 miles per hour. Slight chance of thunderstorms tonight. Lows level off around 70. Mainly cloudy skies expected. Thunderstorms likely tomorrow. Daytime highs approaching 85. Cloudy skies expected. Temps a bit below average Sunday and Monday, with highs in the low 80s. Thunderstorms possible both days. From the WAIN Weather Center, I'm meteorologist Paul Trombley. Right now, 62.
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Good morning, 506 Central, 606 Eastern. Thomas Rhett and Jordan Davis, Ain't a Bad Lie, headed your way next. Now it's Kane Brown, Woman, Hot Country 93.5.

0: Shred, Jordan Davis, Ain't a Bad Life, Hot Country 93.5, today's best new country. Good morning, it's Josh Kennedy, 512 Central, 612 Eastern. Fair sky, 63 on your Friday. Hope you have a fantastic day today and a wonderful weekend, my friends. We have made it to another weekend. Hope it is a great one. Final day of July. Hope it is a blessed one. Coming up on the show today, we'll have an updated look. The WAIN forecast later in the hour. Another nice day store today for showers and thunderstorms. Get in here late tonight into the weekend. We'll look at the forecast later in the hour. 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
5: Sunshine mixed with clouds at times today, with daytime highs approaching 86. Winds out of the southeast around 5 miles per hour. Slight chance of thunderstorms tonight. Lows level off around 70. Mainly cloudy skies expected. Thunderstorms likely tomorrow. Daytime highs approaching 85. Cloudy skies expected. Temps a bit below average Sunday and Monday with highs in the low 80s. Thunderstorms possible both days. From the WAIN Weather Center, I'm meteorologist Paul Trombley. Right now, it's 61 degrees.
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On the way, Lainey Wilson, Wildflowers and Wild Horses, Russell Dickerson, Happy to Me. 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
1: To vote next week to hold Dr. Anthony Fauci in contempt of Congress. Natalie Migliori reports.
2: People reacting after Dr. Fauci invoked his Fifth Amendment right more than 100 times during a three-hour congressional hearing related to the coronavirus pandemic.
3: Well, we need to know what he thinks. You know, him exercising the Fifth Amendment is a way of avoiding the important questions that, you know, we need answers to.
4: That in itself shows, give full transparency if you feel as though you handled things correctly.
2: Kentucky Senator Rand Paul releasing what he called Fauci's diary from the pandemic. Dr. Fauci has been granted federal immunity, but Florida's attorney general is launching his own investigation into Fauci. I'm Natalie Migliori.
1: More news in an hour. I'm Joe Lincoln.
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9: 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Sheriff's Office investigating a two-vehicle collision on Highway 55 South. Sheriff Gary Roy reporting on Thursday at approximately 6:20 a.m. Deputies with the Adair County Sheriff's Office responded to the 4,000 block of Highway 55 South in reference to a two-vehicle collision. Preliminary investigation determined that Dustin McGuffin, who was traveling southbound on Highway 55 South, crossed the center line into the northbound lane of travel. Being Gifty of Indiana was traveling northbound toward Columbia when she observed McGuffin's vehicle in her lane. Miss Gifty sounded her horn multiple times, reduced her speed, and attempted to move into the southbound lane in an effort to avoid a collision. Mr. McGuffin then overcorrected and the vehicles collided. Dare County EMS and Dare County Fire Department responded promptly to the scene, providing medical care to those involved and assisting with traffic control and scene safety. The collision investigated by Deputy Emily Wall with assistance from Sergeant Josh Durbin. The Dare County Sheriff's Office reminds motorists to remain attentive while operating a motor vehicle, avoid distractions, and stay within your designated lane of travel. A momentary lapse in attention can lead to serious or life-threatening consequences. The Dare County Sheriff's Office extends its appreciation to Dare County EMS, Dare County Fire Department, and all first responders for their professionalism and assistance during that event. Dare County Fiscal Court, on behalf of the Columbia Dare County Economic Development Authority, approved for nearly $1.7 million to construct a speculative building in Green River Commerce Park. That news coming Thursday as Governor Andy Beshear announced more than $5.2 million in state funding approved for site and building development in eight counties, including here at home. And Adair Fiscal Court, on behalf of Economic Development Authority, planning to construct a 40,000-square-foot speculative building in the Green River Commerce Park. That project has been approved for nearly $1.7 million in state support. From Adair County Ambulance Service, quote, Director Chad Wheat, Advanced EMT Tracy McCarroll, and Training Coordinator Tara McCarroll proudly participated in this year's Kentucky Brotherhood Ride. last week. Director Weed and Training Coordinator McCarroll served as the medical support team throughout the ride, ensuring participants received care when needed. Meanwhile, Advanced EMT McCarroll completed more than 350 miles over 13,000 feet of elevation, riding in honor of Kentucky's fallen first responders. The Kentucky Brotherhood is a nonprofit organization made up of first responders who cycle across the Commonwealth to honor those who made the ultimate sacrifice and to support their surviving families. Their mission, Kentucky Never Forgets, reflects their commitment to ensuring these heroes are always remembered. This year's ride covered nearly 400 miles over 4 days, traveling from Paducah to Bardstown. We're proud of Chad, Tracy, and Tierra for representing our agency and supporting such a meaningful cause. Thank you for your dedication, service, and commitment to honoring Kentucky's fallen first responders. Close quote. That update from Adair County Ambulance Service. Job well done. City of Columbia says thank you for an incredible 2026 back-to-school bash. All the details from the city, 935WAIN.com and 1019WAIN.com.
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12: Sunshine mixed with clouds at times today, with daytime highs approaching 86. Winds out of the southeast around 5 miles per hour. Slight chance of thunderstorms tonight. Lows level off around 70. Mainly cloudy skies expected. Thunderstorms likely tomorrow. Daytime highs approaching 85. Cloudy skies expected. Temps a bit below average Sunday and Monday, with highs in the low 80s. Thunderstorms possible both days. From the WAIN Weather Center, I'm meteorologist Paul Trombley. Right now, it's 61 degrees.
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9: Sam Hunt headed your way next. 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

0: Today's best new country, Hot Country 93.5. Good morning. It's Josh McKinney, 545 Central, 645 Eastern. Fair skies, 62 on your Friday. Hope you have a fantastic day today and a wonderful weekend, my friends. We have made it to another weekend. Hope it is a great one. Taking a look at that updated WAIN forecast today. Another nice day. Mostly sunny today. 86 is where we're headed. Tonight, here comes showers and thunderstorms. Stormy weekend at 30% chance of showers and thunderstorms. Late tonight, mostly cloudy, low of around 70 tonight. Saturday, 90% chance of showers and thunderstorms. A high of 85. Winds gusty tomorrow up to around 22 miles per hour. National Weather Service saying some of those storms could be strong, maybe a severe storm tomorrow into tomorrow night. 90% chance of showers and thunderstorms tomorrow night, low of around 68. Sunday, 70% chance of showers and thunderstorms, partly sunny and a high of 83. Sunday night, a 20% chance of showers and thunderstorms, mostly cloudy, low of 66. Monday, start another work week, 50% chance of showers and thunderstorms, partly sunny and a high of 83. Today, though, sunshine, plenty of it, 86 today. 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Get the current conditions, current temperature, 24/7 local radar, and your weekly extended forecast anytime on our website, 935WAIN.com. 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Winners must appear in person with proper positive legal identification to claim any prize Monday through Friday, excluding holidays, within 30 days, so the prize will be forfeited. Prizes will not be mailed or delivered. Any winner under the age of 18 must be accompanied by a parent or legal guardian. No trade or cash equivalent will be awarded for any contest prize. Any person or persons found to be in violation of these contest rules before, during, or after the respective contest or giveaway will be disqualified and will not be eligible for future contests and giveaways.
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7: Sunshine mixed with clouds at times today, with daytime highs approaching 86. Winds out of the southeast around 5 miles per hour. Slight chance of thunderstorms tonight. Lows level off around 70.

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1: ABC News, I'm Sherry Preston. Warnings going out to water systems nationwide from federal officials about the possibility of cyber attacks may be linked to Iran. Earlier this week, Minnesota revealed dozens of systems in the state had been targeted. However, former DHS official John Cohen says,
2: "We haven't seen any other reporting that other states have been affected, but that's something that federal, state, local authorities are looking at very carefully."
1: No deal yet, but Acting Attorney General Todd Blanch did meet with Senators John Cornyn and Tom Tillis on Thursday. Both Republicans' holdouts on voting to confirm Blanch to be the next attorney general, saying they want a written guarantee that part of President Trump's $1.8 billion IRS settlement will be dissolved. The Asian Football Confederation joining Europe's governing body and North America's as well in opposing FIFA head Gianni Infantino's plan to let private equity buy stakes in the World Cup. Asia also calling for FIFA to take an urgent review of its decision-making. This is ABC News.
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5: WAIN weather.
6: Sunshine mixed with clouds at times today, with daytime highs approaching 86. Winds out of the southeast around 5 miles per hour. Slight chance of thunderstorms tonight. Lows level off around 70. Mainly cloudy skies expected. Thunderstorms likely tomorrow. Daytime highs approaching 85. Cloudy skies expected. Temps a bit below average Sunday and Monday, with highs in the low 80s. Thunderstorms possible both days. From the WAIN Weather Center, I'm meteorologist Paul Trombley. Right now, it's 61 degrees.
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Good morning, 6:06 Central, 7:06 Eastern. Luke Bryan, country song came on, ready to go for you next. Plus in 7 minutes, hot country, Nashville notes. Now it's Dan and Shay, Say So. 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

0: with Brian. Country Song came on My Country 93.5. Today's best new country. Good morning. It's Josh McKinney, 6:13 Central, 7:13 Eastern. Sunshine 63 on your Friday. Hope you have a fantastic day today and a wonderful weekend, my friends. We have made it to another weekend. Hope it is a great one. Take a look at those Hot Country Nashville notes for this Friday, July 31st. Final day of the seventh month of the year. My goodness. And there will soon be one more face in the hallway at Russell Dickerson's house. Kaylee Dickerson revealed Wednesday evening on her social medias that, yeah, they're expecting. A video captured on the beach shows a pregnant Kaylee holding hands with Russell while their two boys playing in the water, all set to the title track of his latest album, Famous Back Home. Russell and Kaylee have been married since May 2013, with Remington Edward Dickerson arriving September 10, 2020, and Radford Arthur Dickerson following on October 1st, 2023. Congratulations to Russell and Kaylee. If you're a fan of country music and Ransom Canyon, there's a treat in store for you. Thomas Rhett and Jordan Davis appear in the new season of the Netflix hit. You can watch the pair performing Ain't a Bad Life at a music festival in season 2's 7th episode. Ransom Canyon stars Josh Duhamel and Minka Kelly in a drama about Texas ranching. Of course, Ain't a Bad Life became TR's 25th number one back in April. And finally, in those Hot Country Nashville notes, Lee Bryce seems wistful and heartbroken on the latest preview of his new record. That complete song, Me and Whiskey, drops coming up next Friday, August 7th. Lee posting on Instagram recently, along with a clip of him in the studio. The track appears on Lee's Sunriser album, which drops later this year, October 2nd. Your Hot Country Nashville notes for this Friday, July 31st. 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
7: Sunshine mixed with clouds at times today, with daytime highs approaching 86. Winds out of the southeast around 5 miles per hour. Slight chance of thunderstorms tonight. Lows level off around 70. Mainly cloudy skies expected. Thunderstorms likely tomorrow. Daytime highs approaching 85. Cloudy skies expected. Temps a bit below average Sunday and Monday, with highs in the low 80s. Thunderstorms possible both days. From the WAIN Weather Center, I'm meteorologist Paul Trombley. Right now, it's 61 degrees.
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0: Time for McDonald's Hot Country Music Trivia. Morgan Wallen on the way, and Morgan in the Mickey D's Hot Country Music Trivia Spotlight this morning. We want you to identify the missing word from the title of this 2020 number one hit by Morgan Wallen. More than my blank. Your options: A, hometown, or B, Chevrolet. Again, Morgan Wallen in the Mickey D's Hot Country Music Trivia Spotlight this morning. We want you to identify the missing word from the title of this 2020 number one hit by Morgan Wallen. More than my blank. 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If you know it, want to take a shot at it, and haven't been a winner of McDonald's Hot Country Music Trivia in the past 30 days, you could be a winner this morning. 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

Winner, winner. We have got ourselves a winner. McDonald's Hot Country Music Trivia. Morgan Wallen in the Mickey D's Hot Country Music Trivia Spotlight this morning. We were wanting you to identify the missing word from the title of this 2020 number one hit by Morgan Wallen. More Than My Blank. Your options, A, hometown, or B, Chevrolet. Congratulations. Beth Burton, our winner of McDonald's Hot Country Music Trivia. Miss Beth was the first one in with the correct answer of A, hometown. Identify the missing word from the title of this 2020 number one hit by Morgan Wallen, More Than My Hometown. Congratulations. Beth Burton, our winner of McDonald's Hot Country Music Trivia. We're going to hook Miss Beth up with a gift certificate for free breakfast to McDonald's. The right way to rise is with McDonald's breakfast menu. Every single morning, their kitchen's hum as eggs are on the grill, bacon is sizzling, biscuits are served piping hot. Great breakfast makes for a great day, and we wouldn't have it any other way at McDonald's. Beth, have a wonderful day today. Thank you so very much for listening and playing. Certainly appreciate it. News ready to go for you at the bottom of the hour. Oh, it's John Morgan, Kit Myself. 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
2: State tax refunds are on the way for a Fleming County solar energy project. Acciona Energy will receive $400,000 from the $307 million project that builds a 188-megawatt, 1,200-acre solar farm. We learned this power generated will be supplied into the East Kentucky Power Cooperative and the PJM grid. Meantime, over $5 million in state funds were approved for future investments and job creation efforts in 8 Kentucky counties. There are Dare, Ballard, Clinton, Floyd, Madison, McGoffin, Monroe, and Montgomery counties. We know 3 products that money will go towards: the Allen Rail site in Floyd County, Madison County's Richmond Industrial Development Corporation, and the Walters Industrial Park in Montgomery County. The money comes from the Kentucky Project Development Initiative Fund. I'm Lee Mowen.
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5: 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Sheriff's Office investigating a two-vehicle collision on Highway 55 South. Sheriff Gary Roy reporting on Thursday. At approximately 6:20 a.m., deputies with the Adair County Sheriff's Office responded to the 4,000 block of Highway 55 South in reference to a two-vehicle collision. Preliminary investigation determined that Dustin McGuffin, who was traveling southbound on Highway 55 South, crossed the center line into the northbound lane of travel. So to be Gifty of Indiana was traveling northbound toward Columbia when she observed McGuffin's vehicle in her lane. Miss Gifty sounded her horn multiple times, reduced her speed, and attempted to move into the southbound lane in an effort to avoid collision. Mr. McGuffin then overcorrected. The vehicles collided. Adair County EMS and Adair County Fire Department responded promptly to the scene, providing medical care to those involved and assisting with traffic control and scene safety. Collision investigated by Deputy Emily Wall with assistance from Sergeant Josh Durbin. Adair County Sheriff's Office reminds motorists to remain attentive while operating a motor vehicle. Avoid distractions and stay within your designated lane of travel. A momentary lapse in attention can lead to serious or life-threatening consequences. Adair County Sheriff's Office extends its appreciation to Adair County EMS, Adair County Fire Department, and all first responders for their professionalism and assistance during the event. Adair County Fiscal Court, on behalf of Columbia Adair County Economic Development Authority, approved for nearly $1.7 million that to construct a speculative building in Green River Commerce Park. That news coming Thursday, as Governor Andy Beshear announced more than $5.2 million in state funding approved for site and building development in 8 counties. You just heard a little bit of that from KNN News. Fiscal Court here on the home front, on behalf of Economic Development Authority, planning to construct that 40,000-square-foot speculative building in Green River Commerce Park. That project approved for nearly $1.7 million in state support. An update from Adair County Ambulance Service. Quote, Director Chad Wheat, Advanced EMT Tracy McCarroll, and Training Coordinator Tiara McCarroll proudly participated Recently, in Kentucky's Brotherhood Ride, Director Wheat and Training Coordinator McCarroll served as the medical support team throughout the ride, ensuring participants received care when needed. Meanwhile, Advanced EMT McCarroll completed more than 350 miles and over 13,000 feet of elevation, riding in honor of Kentucky's fallen first responders. The Kentucky Brotherhood is a nonprofit organization made up of first responders who cycle across the Commonwealth to honor those who made the ultimate sacrifice and to support their surviving families. Their mission, Kentucky Never Forgets, reflects their commitment to ensuring these heroes are always remembered. This year's ride covered nearly 400 miles over 4 days, traveling from Paducah to Bardstown. We are proud of Chad, Tracy, and Tiara for representing our agency and supporting such a meaningful cause. Thank you for your dedication, service, and commitment to honoring Kentucky's fallen first responders. Close quote. That update from Adair County Ambulance Service. We echo those sentiments as well. Job well done, Mr. Chad, Mr. Tracy, and Ms. Tiara. City of Columbia says thank you for an incredible 2026 back-to-school bash. All the details from the city on our websites, 935WAIN.com and 1019WAIN.com.
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9: Sunshine mixed with clouds at times today, with daytime highs approaching 86. Winds out of the southeast around 5 miles per hour. Slight chance of thunderstorms tonight. Lows level off around 70. Mainly cloudy skies expected. Thunderstorms likely tomorrow. Daytime highs approaching 85. Cloudy skies expected. Temps a bit below average Sunday and Monday, with highs in the low 80s. Thunderstorms possible both days. From the WAIN Weather Center, I'm meteorologist Paul Trombley. Currently 60.
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Today's best new country, Hot Country 93.5. Good morning. It's Josh Kenny, 646 Central, 746 Eastern, Sunshine 64. On your Friday, hope you have a fantastic day today and a wonderful weekend, my friends. We have made it to another weekend. Hope it is a great one. Taking a quick look at the updated WAIN forecast today. Nice day. Sunshine 86 today. Showers and thunderstorms arriving late tonight. 30% chance of those late tonight. Mostly cloudy, low of around 70. Real good bet of showers and thunderstorms tomorrow into tomorrow night. National Weather Service saying some of those could be strong, maybe a severe storm tomorrow into tomorrow night. Windy tomorrow as well. Gust up to 22 miles per hour, high of 85, a low of 68 tomorrow night. Sunday, 70% chance of showers and thunderstorms, partly sunny and a high of 83. 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Add to that your clue from yesterday. Thursday, this Georgia native is known for blending country music with southern rock and hard rock influences. Your clue from Wednesday. This week, before becoming a chart-topping artist, this singer co-wrote Jason Aldean's number one hit, My Kind of Party. My extra hints for you this week, McKinney's extra hints for you this week, his initials, B.G. My favorite song by this artist, One Hell of an Amen. Here's an audio clue for you as well.

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7: Sunshine mixed with clouds at times today, with daytime highs approaching 86. Winds out of the southeast around 5 miles per hour. Slight chance of thunderstorms tonight. Lows level off around 70. Mainly cloudy skies expected. Thunderstorms likely tomorrow. Daytime highs approaching 85. Cloudy skies expected. Temps a bit below average Sunday and Monday, with highs in the low 80s. Thunderstorms possible both days. From the WAIN Weather Center, I'm meteorologist Paul Trombley. Currently 60.
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1: ABC News, I'm Sherry Preston. Senior FIFA advisor Carlos Cordeiro, who represented the soccer body in the White House task force for the World Cup, has resigned today in protest over FIFA's plan to sell a stake in the World Cup to private equity. Cordeiro is a former Goldman Sachs banker who's stepping down as an advisor to FIFA President Gianni Infantino and is urging other senior staff at FIFA to speak out. President Trump announcing an agreement for Hamas to disarm and for Israel to withdraw troops from Gaza as a part of the U.S.-brokered ceasefire signed last year. There's been no confirmation from Hamas or Israel. A migrant crisis in Spain, where thousands of Moroccans have breached the border in the enclave of Ceuta. Armed, Karim is one of the thousands who crossed the Strait of Gibraltar to get there.
2: There is no a lot of job in Morocco. So there is job, there is people who work, there is a lot of things. But that's not enough for all the people.
1: A warning to municipalities, hackers could be trying to infiltrate drinking water systems. This is ABC News.
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10: WAIN weather.
11: Sunshine mixed with clouds at times today, with daytime highs approaching 86. Winds out of the southeast around 5 miles per hour. Slight chance of thunderstorms tonight. Lows level off around 70. Mainly cloudy skies expected. Thunderstorms likely tomorrow. Daytime highs approaching 85. Cloudy skies expected. Temps a bit below average Sunday and Monday, with highs in the low 80s. Thunderstorms possible both days. From the WAIN Weather Center, I'm meteorologist Paul Trombley. Currently 60.
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Ella Langley and Morgan Wallen, I Can't Love You Anymore. 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Sunshine 65 on your Friday. On the way, the Sports Zone, brought to you by Lindsey Wilson University. Adair volleyball in action today. We'll tell you about it in minutes. 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
2: With WAIN Sports, I'm Josh McKinney. Good morning. Dare County Volleyball getting it going today. Coach Neat, the Lady Indians, traveling to Lexington to participate in the Bluegrass State Games. Good luck, ladies. Safe travels. Roll Tribe at Dare County Volleyball. It's going today. As Monday's trade deadline creeps closer, there are lots of questions surrounding the Reds about who might stay and who might go. That drama doesn't really extend to shortstop Ellie De La Cruz. The superstar isn't expected to be dealt, even if there's a sell-off of some sort. On the other hand, Nathaniel Lowe is a veteran lefty slugger on an expiring contract with a situation that is less firm. And last night's 3-2 Reds win over the Pirates, the two players were the key to a victory during that four-game series opener, Great American Ballpark, the Redlegs taking game one from the Bucks. That series continues tonight and all this weekend. Classic hits, Wayne, 101.9 FM, 1270 AM, your home for Cincinnati Reds baseball. The Bowling Green Hot Rods, 8-4 winners over the Greensboro Grasshoppers last night. That series continues tonight and this weekend.
3: It's the last day of July, Kentucky. How are you? I'm Scott Fitzgerald. Let's talk sports and let's talk round ball. Former Kentucky coach John Calipari is cheering on his former players as La Familia gets ready for the biggest game of their TBT run. Coach Cal congratulating the Kentucky alumni team after their win over Kansas. Now La Familia will face Davis Steele for the $2 million TBT championship Sunday, 1 o'clock on Fox. Archie Goodwin, Willie Cauley-Stein, Andrew Harrison, and other former Cats are just one win away from yet another title together. Meanwhile, Kentucky is building for the future, offering 2027 standout Ahmad Noor. The 6'9 forward is a top 25 national prospect. He's got the length and shooting ability the Wildcats appear to be looking for. Staying with the round ball, Louisville basketball is adding another marquee matchup to its non-conference schedule. The Cardinals are finalizing a two-year neutral site series with reigning national champion Michigan. The first meeting is set for December 5th at Little Caesars Arena in Detroit, with the team scheduled to meet again during the 2027-28 season in Indianapolis. Louisville leads the all-time series against Michigan 4-1. The Bengals got a scare at training camp, but the latest update on defensive end Shamir Stewart is encouraging. The former first-round pick reportedly suffered only a hyperextended knee and is not believed to have ligament damage after leaving Wednesday's practice on a cart. Stewart's health, of course, important for Cincinnati's defense looking for a major turnaround. And with the Major League Baseball trade deadline approaching, the Reds are facing questions about the future. But one thing remains clear, this guy is staying put.
4: Smoked. Base hit. Sliding stop and left. Ellie trying for two. His third double tonight. The winning run in scoring position. That was 116 off the bat.
5: Yeah, that ball was blistered.
3: Ellie De La Cruz finished with three doubles and two stolen bases. The Reds beat the Pirates 3-2. They're back at it tonight. That with Hunter Green taking the hill. Have a great day, Kentucky. I'm Scott Fitzgerald.
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11: Sunshine mixed with clouds at times today, with daytime highs approaching 86. Winds out of the southeast, around 5 miles per hour. Slight chance of thunderstorms tonight. Lows level off around 70. Mainly cloudy skies expected. Thunderstorms likely tomorrow. Daytime highs approaching 85. Cloudy skies expected. Temps a bit below average Sunday and Monday, with highs in the low 80s. Thunderstorms possible both days. From the WAIN Weather Center, I'm meteorologist Paul Trombley. Right now, it's 62 degrees.
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Happy birthday wishes going out to Miss Bree and Franklin, celebrating a birthday tomorrow. Happy birthday, Breanne, Assistant Director of Adair County Tourism, celebrating a birthday tomorrow. Happy birthday, Miss Bree. Hope you have a wonderful, fabulous birthday coming up tomorrow. Happy birthday going out to Adair County Tourism's Breanne Franklin, celebrating a birthday tomorrow. Happy birthday, lady. Hope it is a great one. Happy birthday to the one, to the only, Mr. Randy Burns, celebrating birthday today. Happy birthday, Randy. Hope you have an awesome, wonderful birthday today. Happy birthday going out to Randy Burns. Celebrates a birthday today. Happy birthday, Mr. Randy. Hope it is a blessed one, finally. Happy birthday, Matt Wright, who celebrates a birthday today. Happy birthday, Matt. Hope you have a wonderful, wonderful and blessed birthday today. Happy birthday going out to Matt Wright, who celebrates a birthday today. Happy birthday, Matt. Hope it is a great one. All right, take those birthdays. Put them in a birthday prize box. Take it up and stir it around one time for luck as we pull out a winner. We said happy birthday and congratulations to who's going to win this morning. It's going to be Matt Wright. Happy birthday and congratulations, Matt Wright, our winner of a gift certificate for a hot bar lunch special from Betty's Country Cooking. Congratulations to our birthday winner this morning, that being Matt Wright. Betty's Country Cooking, 2339 Campbellsville Road, Columbia. Proud sponsor, birthdays and anniversaries on Hot Country 93.5. Happy birthday wishes and happy anniversary wishes going out to everybody. Maybe celebrating one today. Russell Dickerson headed your way next, plus news ready to go at the bottom of the hour. Now to Ashley Cook, Baby Blues. Baby.

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1: This is the Kentucky News Network.
2: The Centers for Disease Control has joined state health officials to investigate an unusual rise in cases of a rare pediatric brain cancer in eastern Kentucky. Health officials have confirmed 10 cases of DIPG among young people in the region since 2024, compared to an average of just 2 to 3 cases annually across the entire state. The CDC will analyze cross-state data to search for potential environmental causes. In Floyd County, a former chief safety officer has filed a whistleblower lawsuit against the Board of Education, claiming he was fired in retaliation for reporting a school bus driver who allegedly sexually assaulted a minor passenger. Thomas Gearhart alleges district leaders excluded him from the initial investigation and allowed the driver to delete evidence before police were notified. I'm Travis Laird.
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6: 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Sheriff's Office investigating a two-vehicle collision on Highway 55 South. Sheriff Gary Roy reporting that on Thursday at approximately 6:20. A.M. Deputies with the Adair County Sheriff's Office responded to the 4,000 block of Highway 55 South in reference to that two-vehicle collision. Preliminary investigation determined that Dustin McGuffin, who was traveling southbound on Highway 55 South, crossed the center line into the northbound lane of travel. Gifty of Indiana was traveling northbound toward Columbia when she observed McGuffin's vehicle in her lane. Miss Gifty sounded her horn multiple times, reduced her speed, and attempted to move into the southbound lane in an effort to avoid a collision. Miss McGuffin then overcorrected, and the vehicles collided. Adair County EMS and Adair County Fire Department responded promptly to the scene, providing medical care to those involved and assisting with traffic control and scene safety. The collision investigated by Deputy Emily Wall with assistance from Sergeant Josh Durbin. Adair County Sheriff's Office reminds motorists to remain attentive while operating a motor vehicle. Avoid distractions and stay within your designated lane of travel. A momentary lapse in attention can lead to serious or life-threatening consequences. Adair County Sheriff's Office extends its appreciation to Adair County EMS, Adair County Fire Department, and all first responders for their professionalism and assistance during that event. Adair Fiscal Court, on behalf of the Columbia Adair County Economic Development Authority, approved for nearly $1.7 million to construct a speculative building in Green River Commerce Park. That news coming yesterday, Thursday, as Governor Andy Beshear announced more than $5.2 million in state funding approved for site and building development across 8 counties. In the Commonwealth, here on the home front, Fiscal Court, on behalf of Economic Development Authority, planning to construct a 40,000-square-foot speculative building in GRCP. That project approved for nearly $1.7 million in state funding. An update from the Adair County Ambulance Service. Quote, Director Chad Wheat, Advanced EMT Tracy McCarroll, and Training Coordinator T.R. McCarroll proudly participated recently in this year's Kentucky Brotherhood Ride. Director Weed and Training Coordinator McCarroll served as the medical support team throughout the ride, ensuring participants received care when needed. Meanwhile, Advanced EMT McCarroll completed more than 350 miles and over 13,000 feet of elevation, riding in honor of Kentucky's fallen first responders. The Kentucky Brotherhood is a nonprofit organization made up of first responders who cycle across the Commonwealth to honor those who made the ultimate sacrifice and to support their surviving families. Their mission, Kentucky Never Forgets, reflects their commitment to ensuring these heroes are always remembered. This year's ride covered nearly 400 miles over 4 days, traveling from Paducah to Bardstown. We are proud of Chad, Tracy, and TR for representing our agency and supporting such a meaningful cause. Thank you for your dedication, service, and commitment to honoring Kentucky's fallen first responders. Close quote. We echo those sentiments as well. Job well done, Mr. Chad, Mr. Tracy, and Ms. TR. City of Columbia says thank you for an incredible 2026 Back to School Bash. All the details and thanks from the city on our websites, 935WAIN.com and 1019WAIN.com.
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5: 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Equity markets were sharply higher across the board on Thursday after a late-day sell-off on Wednesday. The tech-heavy NASDAQ led the gains up over 2.7%, while the S&P 500 was up about 1.7%. From an S&P sector perspective, the leadership was narrow, with technology far outpacing other sectors up over 5%. The bounce comes after a sell-off on Wednesday, as stocks and bond markets showed concern that the Fed kept rates on hold while acknowledging that inflation remains elevated. The ongoing escalation in Iran also added to uncertainty, with WTI oil prices briefly climbing back above $80 to $85. However, today oil prices dipped back below $84, and bond yields moved modestly lower across the curve. U.S. equities closed higher Thursday. The Dow Jones was up 614 points at 52,208. The NASDAQ closed up 679 points at 25,122. And the S&P 500 closed up 121 points at 7,438. And in the bond market, the 10-year treasuries are trading at 4.68%. In stocks of local interest, Amazon was up $8.85 at $235.50. 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Dollar General down $1.18 at $127.50. Ford Motor down 42 cents at $14.86. Alphabet down $3.05 at $333.66. Coca-Cola off 56 cents at $88.52. Kroger down $2 and a penny at $57.86. Lowe's down $5.60 at $210.80. Marathon Petroleum up $5.36 at $314.08. Procter Gamble down $2.14 at $143.96. SpaceX off 35 cents at $112.20. Target down $1.39 at $144.51. Tractor Supply down 79 cents at $30.21. Ulta Beauty up $8.64 at $516.73. UPS up 71 cents at $105.27. And Walmart was down $3.12, closing at $111.10. 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
12: Sunshine mixed with clouds at times today, with daytime highs approaching 86. Winds out of the southeast around 5 miles per hour. Slight chance of thunderstorms tonight. Lows level off around 70. Mainly cloudy skies expected. Thunderstorms likely tomorrow. Daytime highs approaching 85. Cloudy skies expected. Temps a bit below average Sunday and Monday, with highs in the low 80s. Thunderstorms possible both days. From the WAIN Weather Center, I'm meteorologist Paul Trombley. Currently, it's 64 degrees.
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1: 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Good morning. It's Josh McKinney, 749 Central, 849 Eastern, sunshine 70 on your Friday. Hope you have a wonderful day today and a fantastic weekend. We have made it to another weekend, my friends. Hope it is. Hey, great one. Take a look at that updated WAIN forecast today. Sunshine 86 today. Showers and thunderstorms getting here tonight, just in time for the weekend. Again, 30% chance of showers and thunderstorms late tonight. Mostly cloudy, low of 70. 90% chance of showers and thunderstorms tomorrow and tomorrow night. Heads up, some of those could be strong. Maybe a severe storm tomorrow. Tomorrow night, high of 85. Tomorrow, a low of 68. Winds gusty tomorrow as well, up to around 22 miles per hour. Sunday, 70% chance of showers and thunderstorms. Partly sunny and high of 83.
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1: Just a terrible forecast for Saturday. Terrible. Stormy. But it doesn't matter. It doesn't matter because we're going to be inside having ourselves a good old good time at the Holloway Health and Wellness Center, Lindsey Wilson University. 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Plumbing in Air County tomorrow, 12 until 3, Holloway Health and Wellness Center, Lindsey Wilson University. The WAIN Splash Bash. 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Making the Splash Dash possible. Remember, friends, it is absolutely

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5: Sunshine mixed with clouds at times today, with daytime highs approaching 86. Southeasterly winds around 5 miles per hour. Mainly cloudy skies expected tonight. Slight chance of thunderstorms. Lows level off around 70. Highs level off around 85 tomorrow. Thunderstorms likely. Temperatures a bit below average Sunday and Monday, with highs in the low 80s. Thunderstorms possible both days. From the WAIN Weather Center, I'm meteorologist Paul Trombley. Right now, it's 67 degrees.
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1: ABC News, I'm Sherry Preston. American oil and gas giants reporting massive profits while the war went on. ExxonMobil reporting this morning its profits were up 105% from a year ago during the second quarter. Chevron quadrupling its profits in the same quarter. President Trump claims Hamas has agreed to disarm in exchange for Israel pulling its troops out of Gaza. ABC Chief Global Affairs Correspondent Martha Raddatz has more.
2: Details of the plan are slim, and Hamas has not gone public in support of the plan. If the agreement does come to fruition, verifying that the militant group has laid down its arms will be a challenge, as well as convincing some Israeli officials to back the deal.
1: At least 19 people have died after thousands breached the border between Morocco and the Spanish territory of Ceuta. Some swam from Moroccan towns, others flooded through gates. Spain's prime minister will visit the territory today. This is ABC News.
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6: Sunshine mixed with clouds at times today, with daytime highs approaching 86. Southeasterly winds around 5 miles per hour. Mainly cloudy skies expected tonight. Slight chance of thunderstorms. Lows level off around 70. Highs level off around 85 tomorrow. Thunderstorms likely. Temperatures a bit below average Sunday and Monday, with highs in the low 80s. Thunderstorms possible both days. From the WAIN Weather Center, I'm meteorologist Paul Trombley. Right now, it's 67 degrees.
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1: 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Shaboozy, a bar song, Tipsy, ready to go for you next. 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

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Today's best new country. Good morning. It's Josh McKinney, 812 Central, 912 Eastern, sunshine 72 on your Friday. Hope you have a fantastic day today and a wonderful weekend, my friends. We have made it to another weekend. Oh, it is a great one. Taking a quick look at that updated WAIN forecast today. Sunshine, plenty of it, 86 today. Showers and thunderstorms getting in here tonight. Good chance showers and thunderstorms tomorrow into tomorrow night. Heads up, some of those could be strong, maybe a severe storm tomorrow into tomorrow night. We'll certainly keep our eyes and ears out for you here at Fork Broadcasting Columbia. 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From Wednesday, before becoming a chart-topping artist, this singer co-wrote Jason Aldean's number one hit, My Kind of Party. Your clue from Thursday, this Georgia native is known for blending country music with southern rock and hard rock influences. Your clue from earlier today, Friday, this artist's hit, Bottoms Up, has been certified 7 times platinum by the RIAA. My extra hints for you this week, McKinney's extra hints for you this week, his initials, B.G., his initials, B.G. My favorite song from this artist, One Hell of an Amen. Here's an audio clip for you as well.

0: is such a great song. All of those hints, all of those clues point to Brantley Gilbert. 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We've got all the correct answers of BG, Brantley Gilbert, and the WAIM prize box. Maestro, lay that drum roll on me, please. Thank you kindly. Thank you. Yep. Stir it around. One time for luck. As we pull out a winner, we say congratulations to Jennifer Kring. Congratulations, Jennifer Kring. You're a winner of tickets to the Grand Ole Opry. Jennifer correctly identified Brantley Gilbert as the answer to this week's Opry Brain teaser. And for that, we're hooking Jennifer up with tickets to the Opry. Jennifer, congratulations. We will be in touch shortly about your tickets to the Opry. Congratulations, Jennifer Kring. You're heading to the Grand Ole Opry. 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
7: Sunshine mixed with clouds at times today, with daytime highs approaching 86. Southeasterly winds around 5 miles per hour. Mainly cloudy skies expected tonight. Slight chance of thunderstorms. Lows level off around 70. Highs level off around 85 tomorrow. Thunderstorms likely. Temperatures a bit below average Sunday and Monday, with highs in the low 80s. Thunderstorms possible both days. From the WAIN Weather Center, I'm meteorologist Paul Trombley. Currently, it's 70 degrees.
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Another great guest lined up for you this morning. Now, Luke Bryan, Country, and She Knows It. 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
2: Sunshine mixed with clouds at times today, with daytime highs approaching 86. Southeasterly winds around 5 miles per hour. Mainly cloudy skies expected tonight. Slight chance of thunderstorms. Lows level off around 70. Highs level off around 85 tomorrow. Thunderstorms likely. Temperatures a bit below average Sunday and Monday, with highs in the low 80s. Thunderstorms possible both days. From the WAIN Weather Center, I'm meteorologist Paul Trombley. Currently 72.
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0: 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Sunshine, plenty of sunshine this morning, 74 on your Friday. Hope you have a fantastic day today and a wonderful weekend, my friends. We have made it to another weekend. Hope it is a great one. Already know we have to pivot this morning. Had an interview lined up for you that has was canceled late, unfortunately. So we pivot this morning to something else. Pivoting on live radio, we can certainly do that. Plenty to get you caught up on, and plenty to talk about locally here in Columbia and Adair County. Had this for kind of an open day next week if we had that available, but we'll go ahead and talk about it today since the announcement was made yesterday as it pertains to this team, if you will. And of course, earlier this week, Adair County Athletics and the Brown and Brown Hall of Fame class of 2026. That reminder was sent out that the Adair County Letter Winners Club excited to announce the class of 2026 inductees into the Brown and Brown Adair County Athletics Hall of Fame. The fourth annual Brown and Brown Adair County Athletics Hall of Fame weekend will include the induction ceremony brunch. That includes an induction ceremony brunch. That's coming up Saturday, October 3rd, John Burr Memorial Gymnasium. That begins at 10 a.m. That brunch does Saturday, October 3rd, preceded by a Hall of Fame celebration tailgate at the Adair County High School football game Friday evening, that being October 2nd. Quote, please be sure to follow the Adair County Letter Winners Club and Adair County Athletics Facebook pages for information on how to purchase tickets for this year's event. This year's class features legendary athletes, coaches, and a remarkable team from Adair County Athletics. Inductees and bios will be released for the next 10 days, close quote. That a couple days ago, posted on social media by Adair County Athletics. And we already know one of the new inductees. What we know is that remarkable team. It was announced yesterday by Adair County Athletics that the 1992 Adair County football team will be inducted into the Brown and Brown Adair County Athletic Hall of Fame. Congratulations to the 1992 Adair County High School football team. That is a very, very deserving team. My goodness, those guys were just absolutely dominant. Those guys were so good. 1992 Adair County football team. Congratulations. Now a Hall of Fame football team. Adair County Athletics hosting yesterday. The Brown and Brown Adair County Athletics Hall of Fame proudly announces the induction of the 1992 Adair County Indians football team, one of the most accomplished and influential teams in program history. Under the leadership of head coach John Peck, the 92 Indians elevated Adair County football to unprecedented heights and helped cement the program as one of the premier teams in Kentucky Class 2A football during the early 90s, entering the season with growing confidence following back-to-back 8-3 seasons. The Indians responded with one of the finest campaigns ever produced by an Adair County football team. Throughout the 1992 season, the Indians earned statewide recognition by climbing into the top 10 of both the Associated Press poll and the Littenhouse Class 2A rankings, reaching as high as number 6 in the state, the highest ranking in program history at that time. Adair County finished the regular season with an outstanding 8-2 record, came within two plays of an undefeated regular season and district championship. Two plays away. They absolutely were from undefeated regular season and district title winners. Of course, they suffered a dramatic double OT loss to the Scotties of Glasgow in one of the most memorable games of the era. That game still stands out all of these years later. The Indians finished the season at 8-3 overall while capturing the Pac-South Conference Championship and advancing once again to the state playoffs before falling to a powerful Bullet East team. The season further solidified the dramatic turnaround of a program that had not experienced a winning season in nearly two decades before Coach Peck's arrival in 1987. Known for their toughness, confidence, and explosive playmaking ability, the 1992 Indians featured many of the standout players who helped establish one of the winningest stretches in school history. From 1989 through 1992, Adair County compiled a remarkable 30-14 record and a .681 winning percentage. No matter how you slice it up, that's getting it done. That is absolutely getting it done, folks. That stands as the best four-year winning percentage in program history. Beyond the wins and rankings, the 92 team helped change expectations surrounding Adair County football. The Indians proved the program could compete with and defeat many of the top teams in the region and state while creating excitement and pride throughout the school and community. The induction of the 1992 Adair County football team into the Brown & Brown Adair County Athletic Hall of Fame honors a team whose success, toughness, and belief helped lay the foundation for future generations of Adair County football. Congratulations once again, 1992 Adair County High School football team. Hall of Famers. We're heading into the Brown & Brown Adair County Athletic Hall of Fame. Congratulations, gentlemen. Very well deserved. Again, Adair County Athletics making those announcements over the next 10 days or so. That started yesterday, and we'll keep you apprised of the latest Hall of Famers that will roam amongst us as Adair County Athletics announces those on their Facebook page. Certainly, we'll share those with you so we can pass along some positivity, some positive blame, if you will. Yeah, we're going to positively blame the 1992 Adair County football team for doing a whole heck of a lot for Indians football. Very well-deserved induction into the Adair County Athletic Hall of Fame. North Century Pharmacy presenting the Community Buzz on Hot Country 93.5.
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4: 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Winners must appear in person with proper positive legal identification to claim any prize Monday through Friday, excluding holidays, within 30 days, so the prize will be forfeited. Prizes will not be mailed or delivered. Any winner under the age of 18 must be accompanied by a parent or legal guardian. No trade or cash equivalent will be awarded for any contest prize. Any person or persons found to be in violation of these contest rules before, during, or after the respective contest or giveaway will be disqualified and will not be eligible for future contests and giveaways.
5: Sunshine mixed with clouds at times today, with daytime highs approaching 86. Southeasterly winds around 5 miles per hour. Mainly cloudy skies expected tonight. Slight chance of thunderstorms. Lows level off around 70. Highs level off around 85 tomorrow. Thunderstorms likely. Temperatures a bit below average Sunday and Monday, with highs in the low 80s. Thunderstorms possible both days. From the WAIN Weather Center, I'm meteorologist Paul Trombley. Currently, it's 70 degrees.

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Sunshine 74 on your Friday. Hope you have a fabulous day today and a wonderful weekend, my friends. We have made it to another weekend. Hope it is a great one. Weather-wise, sunshine today, plenty of it. Another nice day, 86 today. Showers and thunderstorms getting in here tonight on into the weekend. Another weekend of rain. 30% chance of showers and thunderstorms tonight. Late, mostly cloudy, low of around 70. Saturday, a 90% chance of showers and thunderstorms tomorrow. High of 85. Winds gusty tomorrow up to around 22 miles per hour. National Weather Service saying some of those could be strong. Maybe a severe storm tomorrow into tomorrow night. We'll certainly keep our eyes and ears on it for you here at Fork Broadcasting Columbia. Saturday night, 90% chance of showers and thunderstorms. Low of around 68. Sunday, a 70% chance of showers and thunderstorms. Partly sunny, high of 83. Sunday night, 20% chance of showers and thunderstorms. Mostly cloudy, 66. Monday, starting another work week, 50% chance of showers and thunderstorms. Partly sunny, 83. But right now, we'll enjoy a dry day. Sunshine today, 86. That's where we're headed. 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Henry Auditorium. Lindsey Wilson University Theater Fest presenting Beth Henley's Crimes of the Heart. For ticket information, theaterfest.org. That's theaterfest.org. Speaking of this weekend, tomorrow, mentioned it. It's going to be a stormy day tomorrow. Weather outside is just going to be, just terrible weather. Terrible weather, but great weather to get inside with us. It doesn't matter what Mother Nature throws at us tomorrow. Certainly, we're, again, keeping our eyes and ears on it for you tomorrow for any severe weather. But hey, come on inside. Come on inside. Holloway Health and Wellness Center, Lindsey Wilson University, 12 until 3 tomorrow. 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We've got swimming. We've got goodies. We've got back-to-school supplies, free haircuts, immunizations if the kids need them. 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Remember, if the kids are coming to swim, got to have swim attire, and remember to bring towels. 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I forgot my towel. 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We'll see you at the Holloway Health and Wellness Center, Lindsey Wilson University, 12 until 3, for our WAIN Splash Bash, our free community event. See you there. Mother Nature, take it easy weather-wise, please. No severe weather, please. None of that. We're going to be inside having a good time. Hope to see you there. KSB Post 15 presenting the 3rd Annual Running Signal 9 5K Run Walk. That's tomorrow night, 8:30 p.m. Central, 7:30 p.m. Central, 8:30 p.m. Eastern, 7:30 p.m. Central. The chip time event will take place on a paved course within view of the lake for the entire event, complete with lights, music, and a DJ. Trooper Houck knows how to run a Signal 5K. Running Signal 9 5K. He knows how to run a event. Certainly does it upright with lights, music, and a DJ. Trooper Houck style, as we like to say around these parts. There's also a short run for kids to participate as well. Virtual option for the 5K in addition to all of that, plus a donation option available as well if you're unable to participate but would like to still support the program. And of course, all program proceeds benefit Post 15's Shop with the Trooper program, which impacts underprivileged children here in the Post 15 area. Spectators, welcome to join the fun as well. Come on out and support a great cause. The Running Signal 9 5K Run Walk, 3rd Annual Running Signal 9 5K Run Walk, coming up tomorrow night. You can sign up
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Or swing up to the post here in Columbia. And again, all the fun happening at Green River State Park Campground Pavilion. Bearwalla Church Homecoming Service coming up Sunday morning at 9:30. Southern Airs will be singing and a meal will follow. Come and be blessed. Bearwalla Church Homecoming this Sunday at 9:30 with the Southern Airs singing. A meal will follow. Community calendars we've received this week. Coming up next week, Adair County Genealogical Society will have their regular session meeting. That's coming up Monday at 5 p.m. Central at the Adair Genealogy and History Research Center. No presentation Monday evening, but there will be a business meeting to set up for fall programming. The Genealogical Society planning for a big October 20th anniversary of the Silent City Tours, where there will be a program each Monday of that month, that being this coming October. They will also be making plans for Adair County Homecoming at the Research Center on the weekend of downtown days. After the business portion Monday night, the Research Center will host an open research session. Come and dig into holdings, books, files, etc. Refreshments will be served. Fellowship will certainly take place as well. Everyone is welcome. Membership never required. If you'd like more info, adairgenealogy@gmail.com or call 270-380-1024. 270-380-1024. From Adair County Extension Agent Nick Roy, the Adair County Extension District Board will meet on Tuesday, 6 p.m. Adair County Cooperative Extension Service, 409 Fairground Street, Columbia. That meeting is open to the public. Ms. Bree Ann Franklin joined us yesterday with Adair County Tourism to announce Tasty Thursdays are back all month long in August. It's kicking off Thursday next week, Thursday, August 6th. Adair County Tourism Tasty Thursday food truck lineup. The 5,000 Simply Blessed and Fully Loaded and Little Japan. Another Tasty Thursday. As Ms. Bree said, it was so successful in June. Tourism running it back in August. Cannot wait for Thursday next week, 201 Burksville Street. That's the basement parking lot, Adair County Tourism's Tasty Thursdays, back all month during August. And mentioned briefly Downtown Days a little bit earlier. 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

0: 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I'm Josh Kenny, stopping by NCP to see Easton Bryant and his super friendly staff. That's North Century Pharmacy. Taking another look at sports, Deer County Volleyball gets it going today. Coach Michelle Neat and the Lady Indians getting going in Lexington in the Bluegrass State Games today. Good luck, Coach. Good luck, ladies. Safe travels. Roll Tribe. Deer County High School Volleyball in the season going today up at the Bluegrass State Games. Good luck, Coach. Good luck, ladies. Roll Tribe. As Monday's trade deadline creeps closer, there are lots of questions surrounding the Reds about who might stay and who might go. That drama doesn't really extend to shortstop Ellie De La Cruz, the superstar who isn't expected to be dealt even if there's a sell-off of some sort. On the other hand, Nathaniel Lowe is a veteran lefty slugger on an expiring contract with a situation that is less firm. In Thursday's 3-2 Reds win over the Pirates, those two players were the key to a victory during the four-game series opener at Great American Ballpark. The Reds taking game one of four that series with the Bucks continues tonight and this weekend. Cincinnati Reds baseball, classic hits, Wayne, 101.9 FM and 1270 AM. The Bowling Green Hot Rods, 8-4 winners over the Greensboro Grasshoppers last night. Excuse me. That series continues tonight and this weekend.
1: It's the last day of July, Kentucky. How are you? I'm Scott Fitzgerald. Let's talk sports and let's talk round ball. Former Kentucky coach John Calipari is cheering on his former players as La Familia gets ready for the biggest game of their TBT run. Coach Cal congratulating the Kentucky alumni team after their win over Kansas. Now La Familia will face Davis Steele for the $2 million TBT championship Sunday, 1 o'clock on Fox. Archie Goodman, Willie Cauley-Stein, Andrew Harrison, and other former Cats are just one win away from yet another title together. Meanwhile, Kentucky is building for the future, offering 2027 standout Ahmad Noor. The 6'9 forward is a top 25 national prospect. He's got the length and shooting ability on the Wildcats appear to be looking for. Staying with the round ball, Louisville basketball is adding another marquee matchup to its non-conference schedule. The Cardinals are finalizing a two-year neutral site series with reigning national champion Michigan. The first meeting is set for December 5th at Little Caesars Arena

0: in Detroit with a team scheduled to meet again during the 2027-28 season in Indianapolis. Louisville leads the all-time series against Michigan 4-1. The Bengals got a scare at training camp, but the latest update on defensive end Shamir Stewart is encouraging. The former first-round pick reportedly suffered only a hyperextended knee and is not believed to have ligament damage after leaving Wednesday's practice on a cart. Stewart's health, of course, important for Cincinnati's defense looking for a major turnaround. And with the Major League Baseball traded deadline approaching, the Reds are facing questions about the future. But one thing remains clear, this guy is staying put.
1: Smoked. Base hit. Sliding stop and left. Ellie trying for two. His third double tonight. The winning run in scoring position. That was 116 off the bat.
2: Yeah, that ball was blistered.
0: Ellie De La Cruz finished with three doubles and two stolen bases. The Reds beat the Pirates 3-2. They're back at it tonight. That with Hunter Green taking the hill. Have a great day, Kentucky. I'm Scott Fitzgerald.
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4: 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That, my friends, will do it for me on this Friday. Hope you have a wonderful day. A fantastic weekend. Country with Carson next.
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0: it's the greatest day ever to be scrolling, whether you're on Insta, TikTok, Facebook. I don't care because the posts, the videos are everywhere for National Mutt Day. Everybody posting pictures of their fur babies, of their four-legged best friends. And if you are sharing yours, please, please, please send that ball of fluff my way. You can find me at Carson on Air. That's C-A-R-S-E-N.
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15: 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Winners must appear in person with proper positive legal identification. Claim any prize Monday through Friday, excluding holidays, within 30 days, so the prize will be forfeited. Prizes will not be mailed or delivered. Any winner under the age of 18 must be accompanied by a parent or legal guardian. No trade or cash equivalent will be awarded for any contest prize. Any person or persons found to be in violation of these contest rules before, during, or after the respective contest or giveaway will be disqualified and will not be eligible for future contests and giveaways.
16: Sunshine mixed with clouds at times today, with daytime highs approaching 86. Southeasterly winds around 5 miles per hour. Mainly cloudy skies expected tonight. Slight chance of thunderstorms. Lows level off around 70. Highs level off around 85 tomorrow. Thunderstorms likely. Temperatures a bit below average Sunday and Monday with highs in the low 80s. Thunderstorms possible both days. From the WAIN Weather Center, I'm meteorologist Paul Trombley. Right now, it's 74 degrees.
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0: With the outbreak of cyclospora, a lot of us are a little bit weary of eating produce right now. But experts want us to know that for the most part, we really are safe. That eating fresh produce, the majority of it, people that are working in that are really trying to do a good job and protect us as consumers. And if you're worried about it, wash your produce. Now, if you buy something that says triple washed, you actually shouldn't wash it again because it could potentially introduce contamination from your own kitchen. But if you buy any other sort of produce that's fresh, that's when you want to rinse it under cold water to get rid of anything like dirt or something that might have happened while it was being shipped, even just at the grocery store. So washing, for the most part, is just going to be cold water.
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14: 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WAIN regularly conducts contests and giveaways on air. Please be advised of the following rules. No purchase necessary. 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Winners must appear in person with proper positive legal identification to claim any prize Monday through Friday, excluding holidays, within 30 days, so the prize will be forfeited. Prizes will not be mailed or delivered. Any winner under the age of 18 must be accompanied by a parent or legal guardian. No trade or cash equivalent will be awarded for any contest prize. Any person or persons found to be in violation of these contest rules before, during, or after the respective contest or giveaway will be disqualified and will not be eligible for future contests and giveaways.
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0: stay strong. 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Until then, you've got Country with Carson. 1-800-667-8686.
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0: 2011. So a lot of people who maybe didn't have AMC or didn't discover it until a few years when it got really, really popular. Well, you've been watching it for a while. Well, now in a massive move, Netflix and AMC just struck a deal for the entire franchise, for everything involved in the Walking Dead universe. $500 million. Yeah, that is not a small amount. And I've got to assume that as a Walking Dead superfan, who honestly hasn't revisited the original show too often, I guess a lot of other people must be, because to pay that kind of money, it's got to be worth it to Netflix.
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4: ABC News, I'm Sherry Preston. A migrant crisis unfolding in Spain as 60,000 people are believed to have rushed the border between Morocco and the Spanish enclave of Ceuta, trying to claim asylum.
5: Around border fences or using boats, a number of them we know have drowned. Officials say they know about at least 19 people who've died. Spain has deployed its military to try and restore order here.
4: A death toll has now grown to 34 people, says ABC's James Longman. It's believed about half of those who crossed the border have now returned back to Morocco. A bus crash in Algeria this morning has left 25 people dead, more than 40 hurt, the bus plunging into a deep ravine. President Trump claims a deal has been reached for Hamas to disarm and destroy its tunnel network in Gaza and for Israel to withdraw its forces. A heat dome is settling in over the west. Downtown Los Angeles under extreme heat warning from Friday through Sunday. An all-time high temperature could be set in Las Vegas this weekend. This is ABC News.
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1: Sunshine mixed with clouds at times today, with daytime highs approaching 86. Southeasterly winds around 5 miles per hour. Mainly cloudy skies expected tonight. Slight chance of thunderstorms. Lows level off around 70. Highs level off around 85 tomorrow. Thunderstorms likely. Temperatures a bit below average Sunday and Monday, with highs in the low 80s. Thunderstorms possible both days. From the WAIN Weather Center, I'm meteorologist Paul Trombley. Currently, it's 78 degrees.
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0: Today is the last day of July. Then we've got August, still technically summer. We get into fall sometime in September, but October, that is the spooky season pinnacle. Of course, for some of us, we have been sitting in Summerween for a while. Well, there is a mystery to be solved. Chips Ahoy has putting out a mystery flavor. It hits the shelves on August 10th. But it's on TikTok shop right now. If you see it, it's got all this caution tape. So I like to think of it as a tie-in to spooky season, because what's better than a mystery to solve? Oh, one that involves cookies. Yeah, we don't know what the flavor is yet.
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8: 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Winners must appear in person with proper positive legal identification to claim any prize Monday through Friday, excluding holidays, within 30 days, so the prize will be forfeited. Prizes will not be mailed or delivered. Any winner under the age of 18 must be accompanied by a parent or legal guardian. No trade or cash equivalent will be awarded for any contest prize. Any person or persons found to be in violation of these contest rules before, during, or after the respective contest or giveaway will be disqualified and will not be eligible for future contests and giveaways.
9: Sunshine mixed with clouds at times today, with daytime highs approaching 86. Southeasterly winds around 5 miles per hour. Mainly cloudy skies expected tonight. Slight chance of thunderstorms. Lows level off around 70. Highs level off around 85 tomorrow. Thunderstorms likely. Temperatures a bit below average Sunday and Monday, with highs in the low 80s. Thunderstorms possible both days. From the WAIN Weather Center, I'm meteorologist Paul Trombley. Currently, it's 78 degrees.
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1: He's a ranch hand in a pinch, man. Hotter than the red on the cattle brand. Cause she's a gold digger with a quick trigger. A cast iron skillet swinging lid flipper. Now he's a double wide on the county line. Sipping on a six pack of Lone Star Light. She did him dirty, took him.

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1: We were just talking about this the other day, how the TSA recommends that if you're going to have your phone go through security on the conveyor belt, that you don't have it by itself in one of those bins at the airport. 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
12: 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Winners must appear in person with proper positive legal identification to claim any prize Monday through Friday, excluding holidays, within 30 days, so the prize will be forfeited. Prizes will not be mailed or delivered. Any winner under the age of 18 must be accompanied by a parent or legal guardian. No trade or cash equivalent will be awarded for any contest prize. Any person or persons found to be in violation of these contest rules before, during, or after the respective contest or giveaway will be disqualified and will not be eligible for future contests and giveaways. Today's best new country, Hot Country 93.5.

We were just talking yesterday about how none of us talk about money, even though we should talk about money. But talking about money isn't done in polite society. You should keep it behind closed doors. The problem is not talking about it leaves a lot of us in the dark, that there's information that we do get from our friends, our colleagues, our social group about other things. But money, it's not as forthcoming. And Gen Z is really paying the price for that. That 76% of Gen Z has fronted money to their friends for a vacation, for a concert, for a happy hour, and then don't get paid back. And they don't ask for the money back because they're afraid that it's going to have a negative effect on the relationship, that it's going to create tension. And I get it because we've all had friends that have done that, that have, whether it's 10 bucks you loan them

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3: ABC News, I'm Sherry Preston. President Trump saying U.S. negotiators have reached a deal in Gaza. Hamas would lay down its weapons if Israel agrees to withdraw from the territory. Nick Mulroy is former Deputy Assistant Secretary of Defense for the Middle East.
4: If this does happen, then this is a big deal for the 20-point peace plan and for the people of Gaza. It needs to happen. It should be a public acknowledgement, and they couldn't, of course, put those caveats on when they make those public acknowledgments.
3: Nearly three dozen migrants dying in a chaotic crossing. They were from Morocco trying to make it into Spain. The prime minister is visiting the enclave where it happened today. A heat dome settling in over the west. Las Vegas could reach a new record high temperature this weekend, and Oregon is on high alert for wildfires. New York's attorney general is suing the online betting platform Kalshi, saying the prediction market is essentially gambling because it's based on chance rather than skill. Kalshi describes it as sad political theater. This is ABC News.
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10: 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How would you like to be tried without a jury? 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
12: Sunshine mixed with clouds at times today, with daytime highs approaching 86. Southeasterly winds around 5 miles per hour. Mainly cloudy skies expected tonight. Slight chance of thunderstorms. Lows level off around 70. Highs level off around 85 tomorrow. Thunderstorms likely. Temperatures a bit below average Sunday and Monday, with highs in the low 80s. Thunderstorms possible both days. From the WAIN Weather Center, I'm meteorologist Paul Trombley. Currently 80.
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0: Spider-Man Brand New Day is out in theaters this weekend with Tom Holland and Zendaya, and I adore them. I think they're the cutest. They're so sweet together, and they come from a long line of Peter Parkers and MJs that have gotten together off screen, like Tobey Maguire and Kirsten Dunst and Andrew Garfield and Emma Stone. These two, though, made it to the altar that Tom Holland has confirmed they're married. What's interesting, though, is one of the producers on the movie said that she had advised them years ago not to date because of the history of the Spider-Man romances, that while they were adorable while they lasted, they didn't end up at that end game. But these two made it. And that producer, yeah, she admits she was wrong.
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13: 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Winners must appear in person with proper positive legal identification. Claim any prize Monday through Friday, excluding holidays, within 30 days, so the prize will be forfeited. Prizes will not be mailed or delivered. Any winner under the age of 18 must be accompanied by a parent or legal guardian. No trade or cash equivalent will be awarded for any contest prize. Any person or persons found to be in violation of these contest rules before, during, or after the respective contest or giveaway will be disqualified and will not be eligible for future contests and giveaways.
14: Sunshine mixed with clouds at times today, with daytime highs approaching 86. Southeasterly winds around 5 miles per hour. Mainly cloudy skies expected tonight. Slight chance of thunderstorms. Lows level off around 70. Highs level off around 85 tomorrow. Thunderstorms likely. Temperatures a bit below average Sunday and Monday, with highs in the low 80s. Thunderstorms possible both days. From the WAIN Weather Center, I'm meteorologist Paul Trombley. Currently 80.
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0: My friends that are single, men and women, we all have the same complaint. The amount of AI photos. Some of them are so blatant, they straight up look like cartoons. Now, I'm only on Hinge, so I just figured those people are uploading photos that were already doctored. But Tinder actually had AI options for photo enhancement. Well, you can imagine the backlash on that. You're showing me fake profiles. Yes, it might technically be a real person, but that's not actually who they are. So Tinder at this point has paused it. Notice they didn't get rid of it, but they said they're putting it on pause for now.
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2: 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She was out walking her dog and only had a second to let go of the leash. Your foot was on the gas and her life was on the line. Speeding catches up with you. 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
8: 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Winners must appear in person with proper positive legal identification to claim any prize Monday through Friday, excluding holidays, within 30 days, so the prize will be forfeited. Prizes will not be mailed or delivered. Any winner under the age of 18 must be accompanied by a parent or legal guardian. No trade or cash equivalent will be awarded for any contest prize. Any person or persons found to be in violation of these contest rules before, during, or after the respective contest or giveaway will be disqualified and will not be eligible for future contests and giveaways. 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

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Playing.

0: 2000s nostalgia is real, whether it's Y2K fashion or the early 2010s. I've seen so many thrifters that are out there buying low-rise jeans. They're buying the going-out tops. They're buying the flared bottom jeans. Well, now peplum tops are making a comeback, which I remember those being all over the place and then suddenly not. And a friend of mine, we were at a dinner the other night, just 3 days ago, and she said, ugh, I miss my peplum tops. Why won't they come back? Well, it looks like they are. It looks like that silhouette is making a resurgence, so we should see it in time for fall and winter.
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1: ABC News, I'm Sherry Preston. President Trump has arrived at Camp David for a meeting that should begin shortly, a cabinet meeting. On Thursday night, the president announced that U.S. negotiators had reached a deal in Gaza. Hamas would lay down its weapons if Israel agrees to withdraw from the territory. The question is, who goes first? Here's ABC's Karen Travers.
2: There are a lot of questions about the timeline on this, essentially a who goes first to make this happen. But this would be a significant move if it actually comes to fruition. But that's a big if, because there are a lot of questions about how this could actually pan out at this point.
1: A heat dome across the West, putting about 70 million people under warnings. Las Vegas could reach its hottest temperature ever this weekend. As for the Pacific Northwest, wildfires are the main concern. The state of New York has sued Kalshi, alleging its prediction market is nothing more than illegal, unlicensed gambling, in a large part because outcomes depend on chance rather than skill. This is ABC News.
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15: Sunshine mixed with clouds at times this afternoon, with daytime highs approaching 86. Southeasterly winds around 5 miles per hour. Slight chance of thunderstorms. Tonight, lows level off around 70. Mainly cloudy skies expected. Cloudy skies expected. Tomorrow, storms likely. Highs around 85. Low 80s, Sunday and Monday, with storms possible both days. From the WAIN Weather Center, I'm meteorologist Jennifer Wojcicki. Currently 81.
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0: There was a concert last night that when the tickets for it went on sale about 3 months ago, I was in the pre-sales. I was there the first day trying to get a seat, and the prices were just really, really outrageous. And when the tour started about a month ago, I looked up the set list and saw, oh, I only really care about 4 songs that are being played, but I do love those songs. When I started looking at tickets these last few days, some had opened up. Those that weren't there during the on sale, very weird how that happens, but the prices were still about $200. And that works out to $50 a song if I only want to hear 4 of them. So even yesterday, up until showtime, about an hour before the show was supposed to start, I kept refreshing the ticket sites to see if maybe the prices would go down if I could score a deal. Nope. Not only did they not mark them down, some of them were still listed as platinum, meaning they were super expensive. So I hate to say I missed the show, but what my bank account doesn't hate to say is that money stayed right there in my account.
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6: This is the Kentucky News Network.
7: The Centers for Disease Control has joined state health officials to investigate an unusual rise in cases of a rare pediatric brain cancer in eastern Kentucky. Health officials have confirmed 10 cases of DIPG among young people in the region since 2024, compared to an average of just 2 to 3 cases annually across the entire state. The CDC will analyze cross-state data to search for potential environmental causes. In Floyd County, a former chief safety officer has filed a whistleblower lawsuit against the Board of Education, claiming he was fired in retaliation for reporting a school bus driver who allegedly sexually assaulted a minor passenger. Thomas Gearhart alleges district leaders excluded him from the initial investigation and allowed the driver to delete evidence before police were notified. I'm Travis Laird.
6: This is the Kentucky News Network.
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16: Sunshine mixed with clouds at times this afternoon, with daytime highs approaching 86. Southeasterly winds around 5 miles per hour. Slight chance of thunderstorms. Tonight, lows level off around 70. Mainly cloudy skies expected. Cloudy skies expected tomorrow. Storms likely. Highs around 85. Low 80s, Sunday and Monday, with storms possible both days. From the WAIN Weather Center, I'm meteorologist Jennifer Wojcicki. Currently 81.
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0: It's only the second time in its history that the Red Cross has had to declare a national blood supply crisis. They sent me a text yesterday, all caps, blood crisis, because donation levels have fallen to a four-year summer low. And with that shortage, that means there's a possibility that life-saving blood may not be available for emergency surgeries or accident victims. So if you can give, if you're looking for a place to do it, you can go to the American Red Cross website. And there, whether it's a center, whether it's blood drives in the area, it will give you all of that information. It will give you the option to submit for appointments if they're available. Like, I've got one scheduled for tomorrow morning at 8:15.
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22: 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Winners must appear in person with proper positive legal identification to claim any prize Monday through Friday, excluding holidays, within 30 days, so the prize will be forfeited. Prizes will not be mailed or delivered. Any winner under the age of 18 must be accompanied by a parent or legal guardian. No trade or cash equivalent will be awarded for any contest prize. Any person or persons found to be in violation of these contest rules before, during, or after the respective contest or giveaway will be disqualified and will not be eligible for future contests and giveaways. 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

0: did not know lawn shame was a thing. Now, I've heard of lawn envy, that your neighbor next door, oh, they're out there with the water, they're out there with the fertilizer, they have got the greenest lawn you've ever seen. 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

0: New York is suing Cauchy, alleging its prediction market is nothing more than illegal, unlicensed gambling, saying outcomes depend more on chance than skill. Cauchy insists its event contracts are federally regulated derivatives outside the scope of state gaming laws. American oil and gas companies report massive spring profits. This is ABC News.
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8: Sunshine mixed with clouds at times this afternoon, with daytime highs approaching 86. Southeasterly winds around 5 miles per hour. Slight chance of thunderstorms. Tonight, lows level off around 70. Mainly cloudy skies expected. Cloudy skies expected. Tomorrow, storms likely. Highs around 85. Low 80s, Sunday and Monday, with storms possible both days. From the WAIN Weather Center, I'm meteorologist Jennifer Wojcicki. Currently, it's 82 degrees.
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15: 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Winners must appear in person with proper positive legal identification to claim any prize Monday through Friday, excluding holidays within 30 days, so the prize will be forfeited. Prizes will not be mailed or delivered. Any winner under the age of 18 must be accompanied by a parent or legal guardian. No trade or cash equivalent will be awarded for any contest prize. Any person or persons found to be in violation of these contest rules before, during, or after the respective contest or giveaway will be disqualified and will not be eligible for future contests and giveaways.
16: Sunshine mixed with clouds at times this afternoon, with daytime highs approaching 86. Southeasterly winds around 5 miles per hour. Slight chance of thunderstorms. Tonight, lows level off around 70. Mainly cloudy skies expected. Cloudy skies expected tomorrow. Storms likely. Highs around 85. Low 80s, Sunday and Monday, with storms possible both days. From the WAIN Weather Center, I'm meteorologist Jennifer Wojcicki. Currently, it's 82 degrees.
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Forget dancing like no one's watching. Dance like a toddler. They don't even care if there's music. Country with Carson.

0: This summer has been so much, not even just here in this country where, areas of Southern California hit 119 degrees, but also in Europe, like France and England, they had insanely hot temperatures. But then on the total flip side, Antarctica hit minus 119 degrees. I'm not saying I would take that right now. That still seems pretty awful to be that cold. But man, there are times when you're out there in that heat, you start thinking about winter.
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18: 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For prizes valued at over $150, only one prize per household every 90 days. Winners must appear in person with proper positive legal identification to claim any prize Monday through Friday, excluding holidays, within 30 days, so the prize will be forfeited. Prizes will not be mailed or delivered. Any winner under the age of 18 must be accompanied by a parent or legal guardian. No trade or cash equivalent will be awarded for any contest prize. Any person or persons found to be in violation of these contest rules before, during, or after the respective contest or giveaway will be disqualified and will not be eligible for future contests and giveaways. Hot Country, 93.5 WAIN, with South Central Kentucky's best new country and all of your favorites.

have to ask if the glass is half empty or half full, that means you didn't pour enough wine. This is Country with Carson. 1-800-667.

0: My new washing machine is coming today, but it's a very, very big window of time that I have to be in my house. So what I've been doing the last 2 days is deciding that any sort of chore that I need to get done, I'm going to wait until I have to be stuck in my house later today. So folding laundry, yeah, that can wait. And yes, that laundry has been sitting there for, at this point, 5 days, because it was laundry that was done before the washing machine broke. Putting away groceries. No, stuff that's in the fridge and the freezer, that's already put away. But stuff that's just going in the cabinets and the pantry, yep, that's been sitting out. Going to wash some dishes. And even, I might get some sewing done. I'm just trying to figure out things to do to kill time, so I'm not just a slug on my couch.
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1: 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Winners must appear in person with proper positive legal identification to claim any prize Monday through Friday, excluding holidays, within 30 days, so the prize will be forfeited. Prizes will not be mailed or delivered. Any winner under the age of 18 must be accompanied by a parent or legal guardian. No trade or cash equivalent will be awarded for any contest prize. Any person or persons found to be in violation of these contest rules before, during, or after the respective contest or giveaway will be disqualified and will not be eligible for future contests and giveaways.
2: Sunshine mixed with clouds at times this afternoon, with daytime highs approaching 86. Southeasterly winds around 5 miles per hour. Mainly cloudy skies expected. Tonight, slight chance for storms. Lows level off around 70. Thunderstorms likely. Tomorrow, daytime highs approaching 85. Cloudy skies with a few peaks of sun. From the WAIN Weather Center, I'm meteorologist Jennifer Wojcicki. Right now, 83.
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4: ABC News, I'm Chuck Severson. President Trump at a cabinet meeting at Camp David in the past hours, taking credit for what he calls a deal with Israel and Hamas.
5: Nobody thought that would be possible, to disarm Hamas. That shows you how much success we're having with Iran.
4: Hamas says it will disarm only later if a Palestinian state is created, something Israel adamantly rejects. On Iran's military, Trump repeated it's been, his word, obliterated.
5: They've got some left, but soon they won't have some left.
4: Spain's government and local officials say about 60,000 migrants crossed the border, entering a Spanish region from Morocco in the past 24 hours. Local officials say about 48,000 have gone back voluntarily. FBI investigating a suspected Iranian cyber attack on Minnesota water systems. Officials saying hackers knocked offline dozens of water systems. Shortages caused by the Iran war led to American oil and gas companies reporting massive spring profits. This is ABC News.
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8: Sunshine mixed with clouds at times this afternoon, with daytime highs approaching 86. Southeasterly winds around 5 miles per hour. Mainly cloudy skies expected tonight. Slight chance for storms. Lows level off around 70. Thunderstorms likely tomorrow. Daytime highs approaching 85. Cloudy skies with a few peaks of sun. From the WAIN Weather Center, I'm meteorologist Jennifer Wojcicki. Right now, 84.
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0: New season of American Idol in the works. We're going to talk about that next hour. Also, how they're opening it up for more people to participate. That's on the way. Speaking of American Idol, Carrie Underwood with Jason Aldean coming up.
1: 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Prizes will not be mailed or delivered. Any winner under the age of 18 must be accompanied by a parent or legal guardian. No trade or cash equivalent will be awarded for any contest prize. Any person or persons found to be in violation of these contest rules before, during, or after the respective contest or giveaway will be disqualified and will not be eligible for future contests and giveaways.
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5: WAIN weather.
6: Sunshine mixed with clouds at times this afternoon, with daytime highs approaching 86. Southeasterly winds around 5 miles per hour. Mainly cloudy skies. Tonight, slight chance of thunderstorms. 69. High temperatures reach up to 84. Tomorrow, storms likely. 81 Sunday with storms likely. 83 Monday, chance for storms continues. From the WAIN Weather Center, I'm meteorologist Jennifer Wojcicki. Currently 84.
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0: 25th season of American Idol in the works. 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
6: Sunshine mixed with clouds at times this afternoon, with daytime highs approaching 86. Southeasterly winds around 5 miles per hour. Mainly cloudy skies tonight, slight chance of thunderstorms, 69. High temperatures reach up to 84. Tomorrow, storms likely. 81 Sunday with storms likely. 83 Monday, chance for storms continues. From the WAIN Weather Center, I'm meteorologist Jennifer Wojcicki. Currently 84.
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Now he's a buckskin, 15 hands, 5-time team road champion. 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
2: 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Winners must appear in person with proper positive legal identification. Claim any prize Monday through Friday, excluding holidays, within 30 days, so the prize will be forfeited. Prizes will not be mailed or delivered. Any winner under the age of 18 must be accompanied by a parent or legal guardian. No trade or cash equivalent will be awarded for any contest prize. Any person or persons found to be in violation of these contest rules before, during, or after the respective contest or giveaway will be disqualified and will not be eligible for future contests and giveaways.
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1: ABC News, I'm Chuck Sievertson. President Trump says he's losing faith in the Iran negotiations after having described the talks for some time as optimistic and saying Iran desperately wants to make a deal. On Iran's military,
2: we have obliterated their military capacity. Again, they've got some left, but soon they won't have some left.
1: Rising oil prices worsen worries about inflation squeezing the bond market. Huge spring profits reported by the American oil companies. President taking credit for what he calls a deal with Israel and Hamas. Hamas says it will disarm only if a Palestinian state is created, something Israel adamantly rejects. Spain's government and local officials say about 60,000 migrants crossed the border entering a Spanish region from Morocco. Local officials say about 48,000 have gone back voluntarily. This migrant says there are no opportunities in Morocco. He says, I want to stay, but your
3: people don't want us.
1: This is ABC News.
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9: WAIN weather. Slight chance of thunderstorms tonight. Otherwise, mainly cloudy skies expected. Lows dip down to about 69. Southeasterly winds around 5 miles per hour. Cloudy skies expected tomorrow. Thunderstorms likely. High temperatures reach up to 84. Partly cloudy skies tomorrow night. Chance of thunderstorms. Lows dip down to about 67. From the WAIN Weather Center, I'm meteorologist Jennifer Wojcicki. Currently 83.
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0: Anyone besides me having a hard time realizing today is the final day of July? I feel like we were just celebrating Independence Day and I was sending my kids off to overnight camp, and here we are basically trying to gear them up to go to bed at a decent time and get up at a decent time so we can make that transition in, like, I don't know, less than 2 weeks. Crazy. Yep, summer flying by. Hopefully you've had a great couple of months with whatever your summer brought you. We're going to get to Luke Bryan, Megan Maroney, and Nate Smith on the way.
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2: This is the Kentucky News Network.
3: Kentucky's lieutenant governor is weighing in on the surprise announcement of a new AI data center in the state. John Shannon has more.
4: Lieutenant Governor Jacqueline Coleman says neither she nor Governor Andy Beshear were briefed on the announcement by the Department of Energy on Thursday about a partnership between the DOE and several area utility companies, including NextEra Energy. The more than $100 billion project would include a data center, along with battery storage and natural gas infrastructure. Speaking to WPSD, Coleman says the data centers can be positive if done right, but communication is key.
5: The sooner they come into the governor's office and talk with us and our economic development folks, I think the sooner that we could probably get some good things going.
4: It's not a done deal yet, though. The power agreement still requires approval from the Kentucky Public Service Commission. If approved, construction is expected to be completed in 2031. I'm John Shannon.
3: And I'm Scott Hooper.
2: This is the Kentucky News Network.
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10: Chance of thunderstorms tonight. Otherwise, mainly cloudy skies expected. Lows dip down to about 69. Southeasterly winds around 5 miles per hour. Cloudy skies expected tomorrow. Thunderstorms likely. High temperatures reach up to 84. Partly cloudy skies tomorrow night. Chance of thunderstorms. Lows dip down to about 67. From the WAIN Weather Center, I'm meteorologist Jennifer Wojcicki. Currently 83.
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0: We're going to talk about new movies opening up this weekend that are in theaters. A big one, as you probably already know, for this weekend. Plus, there's so many blockbusters already still in theaters.
1: 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Winners must appear in person with proper positive legal identification. Claim any prize Monday through Friday, excluding holidays, within 30 days, so the prize will be forfeited. Prizes will not be mailed or delivered. Any winner under the age of 18 must be accompanied by a parent or legal guardian. No trade or cash equivalent will be awarded for any contest prize. Any person or persons found to be in violation of these contest rules before, during, or after the respective contest or giveaway will be disqualified and will not be eligible for future contests and giveaways.
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1: ABC News, I'm Chuck Sievertson. 6 months after Nancy Guthrie's disappearance, the Sheriff's Department is asking for the public's help by releasing the ransom notes sent to local media in Tucson, Arizona. ABC's Alex Stone.
2: The first note saying, "We have your mother, Nancy. She is safe but scared." And it goes on to ask for $4 million in Bitcoin. There was another note that came in on February 6th. A Guthrie family, "We did not fully grasp the seriousness of her physical condition. We never intended to harm her."
1: Causing an international stir, a wave of 60,000 migrants who crossed the border entering a Spanish region from Morocco today. Spain's government and local officials say about 48,000 have gone back voluntarily. President Trump says he's losing faith in the Iran negotiations. President announcing a deal with Israel and Hamas. But Hamas says it will disarm only if a Palestinian state is created, something Israel rejects. This is ABC News.
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1: WAIN weather.
2: Slight chance of thunderstorms tonight. Otherwise, mainly cloudy skies expected. Lows dip down to about 69. Southeasterly winds around 5 miles per hour. Cloudy skies expected tomorrow. Thunderstorms likely. High temperatures reach up to 84. Partly cloudy skies tomorrow night. Chance of thunderstorms. Lows dip down to about 67. From the WAIN Weather Center, I'm meteorologist Jennifer Wojcicki. Right now, 84.
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0: in theaters, that one particular big movie that we have probably seen so much press for. 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

0: Toy Story 5 already passing that 1 billion mark worldwide, we know that, and the Odyssey continues to go strong, but you got a brand new option this weekend, pun intended, Spider-Man Brand New Day. Yeah, that one, Tom Holland, Zendaya, John Bernthal, Mark Ruffalo, huge movie. You just cannot go wrong at the movies right now. There are just so many great options. I mean, if I were you, if you've got the time, just like grab a blanket and put on some comfy clothes and just like stay there all day. Go see one movie after another. They're all so good.
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3: A South Limestone shooting suspect has been arrested, Lee Mowen reports.
4: Another suspect from Lexington's most violent weekend has been detained. Jamar Williams is accused of shooting two people along South Limestone early Sunday morning. Both are expected to be okay. That was one of five shootings that weekend across Lexington. Williams remains in the Fayette County Detention Center. I'm Lee Mowen.
3: And a weather system moving into Kentucky this weekend could bring strong storms with heavy rain, especially across western and central parts of the state. Forecasters say the greatest threat is Saturday afternoon and evening with damaging winds and localized flooding, with severe weather possible from Louisville to Lexington. Kentuckians are reminded to be weather aware this coming weekend. I'm Scott Hooper.
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9: Slight chance of thunderstorms tonight. Otherwise, mainly cloudy skies expected. Lows dip down to about 69. Southeasterly winds around 5 miles per hour. Cloudy skies expected tomorrow. Thunderstorms likely. High temperatures reach out to 84. Partly cloudy skies tomorrow night. Chance of thunderstorms. Lows dip down to about 67. From the WAIN Weather Center, I'm meteorologist Jennifer Wojcicki. Right now, 84.
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1: 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Any winner under the age of 18 must be accompanied by a parent or legal guardian. 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
1: ABC News, I'm Chuck Sievertson. 6 months after Nancy Guthrie's disappearance, the Sheriff's Department is asking for the public's help by releasing the ransom notes sent to local media in Tucson, Arizona. ABC's Alex Stone.
2: The first note saying, "We have your mother, Nancy. She is safe but scared." And it goes on to ask for $4 million in Bitcoin. There was another note that came in on February 6th. A Guthrie family, "We did not fully grasp the seriousness of her physical condition. We never intended to harm her."
1: Causing an international stir, a wave of 60,000 migrants who crossed the border entering a Spanish region from Morocco today. Spain's government and local officials say about 48,000 have gone back voluntarily. President Trump says he's losing faith in the Iran negotiations. President announcing a deal with Israel and Hamas. But Hamas says it will disarm only if a Palestinian state is created, something Israel rejects. This is ABC News.
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10: WAIN weather.
11: Slight chance of thunderstorms tonight. Otherwise, mainly cloudy skies expected. Lows dip down to about 69. Southeasterly winds around 5 miles per hour. Cloudy skies expected tomorrow. Thunderstorms likely. High temperatures reach up to 84. Partly cloudy skies tomorrow night. Chance of thunderstorms. Lows dip down to about 67. From the WAIN Weather Center, I'm meteorologist Jennifer Wojcicki. Right now, 82.
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Now there's one I haven't heard in a long time, Blake Shelton with Gwen Stefani and Happy Anywhere. Graylin James now with Water at a Wedding.

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And I'm sure one of your friends is about to come over here, cause she's supposed to

0: We're going to hear from Ella Langley just a little bit later on this hour. But, man, she's on fire, breaking Billboard records right now with her song Choosing Texas. Yeah, she is on top of the world and absolutely deserves it, too. Stick around. Before that, we're going to get to Jelly Roll, Zach Brown, and Zach Top.
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0: from Toy Story 5, which, if you didn't hear me say it earlier, has already passed that $1 billion mark at the box office worldwide, and I'm sure that number will grow this coming weekend, too. Taylor Swift's I Knew It, I Knew You from the movie is coming up. Plus, I've had a lot of requests for this one. People are like, wait a second, what? Who is that? What is that? Yeah, we're loving it. It's Jacob Hackworth, kind of a slower, feel-good song. You stick around, listen for it. It's called What Took You So Long? Just minutes away.
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4: Chance of thunderstorms tonight. Otherwise, mainly cloudy skies expected. Lows dip down to about 69. Southeasterly winds around 5 miles per hour. Cloudy skies expected tomorrow. Thunderstorms likely. High temperatures reach up to 84. Partly cloudy skies tomorrow night. Chance of thunderstorms. Lows dip down to about 67. From the WAIN Weather Center, I'm meteorologist Jennifer Wojcicki. Right now, it's 81 degrees.
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0: I knew it.
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0: There it is. Yeah, you guys are loving that one. I don't know. It's definitely got that throwback country feel to it for me. That's where it takes me. Jacob Hackworth, what took you so long? Stick around. Jason Aldean is on the way next. I'll join you this weekend. Have a good one.
1: 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Prizes will not be mailed or delivered. Any winner under the age of 18 must be accompanied by a parent or legal guardian. No trade or cash equivalent will be awarded for any contest prize. Any person or persons found to be in violation of these contest rules before, during, or after the respective contest or giveaway will be disqualified and will not be eligible for future contests and giveaways.
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